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1: Iran and the US have agreed to a temporary truce with oil tankers allowed safe passage through the Strait of Hormuz for 2 weeks. Our reporter Lucy Gormanly has more.
2: After Donald Trump's apocalyptic warning yesterday to wipe out an entire civilization, Iran put forward a 10-point peace plan with negotiations now set to take place in Pakistan. The US and Israel will pause their operations in Iran. In turn, Tehran will allow oil tankers through the Strait of Hormuz in cooperation with their military. But Iranian officials say the war isn't over yet.
1: Well, the Prime Minister is travelling to the Middle East today to discuss fully reopening the strait with leaders in the region. Keir Starmer says they must do all they can to turn it into a lasting agreement. The head of the NHS says resident doctors' strikes have been deliberately timed to cause havoc as they enter their second day. Sir Jim Mackey, the chief executive of NHS England, says many hospitals have been struggling to fill rotas, but that the service is in as good a place it can be. Wes Streeting also says the public are getting fed up with them, while Tory leader Kemi Badenoch is calling for a ban on doctors' strikes. Well, Sam Taylor-Smith is a Bristol-based resident psychiatrist.
3: Slightly more investment in the pay packet and a couple of other areas as well. I don't think we're a million miles away from a tangible deal, but I think we do need to see those things, as we've highlighted in our letter to Wes Streeting, before we could consider putting it to members.
1: A Strictly Come Dancing star who was arrested on suspicion of rape will face no charges. He was arrested in October last year in connection with an alleged incident in 2024, not thought to have been against a contestant or dancer on the show. It's after another male star on the show was arrested on suspicion of rape. Neither of them have been named. And beavers have been reintroduced in Bedfordshire after 400 years of being extinct there. It's hoped they'll help the natural environment with their dam-building abilities, which help other species with breeding and us with flooding. From Radio News Hub, I'm Frankie Hairsine.
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1: A fine day with plenty of sunshine for many of us and feeling very warm in some places. Cloudier with some rain in the north and west, with a high today of 25 degrees Celsius.

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1: Iran and the US have agreed to a temporary truce with oil tankers allowed safe passage through the Strait of Hormuz for 2 weeks. Our reporter Lucy Gormanley has more.
2: After Donald Trump's apocalyptic warning yesterday to wipe out an entire civilization, Iran put forward a 10-point peace plan with negotiations now set to take place in Pakistan. The US and Israel will pause their operations in Iran. In turn, Tehran will allow oil tankers through the Strait of Hormuz in cooperation with their military. But Iranian officials say the war isn't over yet.
1: Well, the Prime Minister is travelling to the Middle East today to discuss fully reopening the strait with leaders in the region. Keir Starmer says they must do all they can to turn it into a lasting agreement. The head of the NHS says resident doctors' strikes have been deliberately timed to cause havoc as they enter their second day. Sir Jim Mackey, the chief executive of NHS England, says many hospitals have been struggling to fill rotas, but that the service is in as good a place it can be. Wes Streeting also says the public are getting fed up with them, while Tory leader Kemi Badenoch is calling for a ban on doctors' strikes. Well, Sam Taylor-Smith is a Bristol-based resident psychiatrist.
3: Slightly more investment in the pay packet and a couple of other areas as well to iron out. I don't think we're a million miles away from a tangible deal, but I think we do need to see those things, as we've highlighted in our letter to Wes Streeting, before we could consider putting it to members.
1: A Strictly Come Dancing star who was arrested on suspicion of rape will face no charges. He was arrested in October last year in connection with an alleged incident in 2024 not thought to have been against a contestant or dancer on the show. It's after another male star on the show was arrested on suspicion of rape. Neither of them have been named. And beavers have been reintroduced in Bedfordshire after 400 years of being extinct there. It's hoped they'll help the natural environment with their dam-building abilities, which help other species with breeding and us with flooding. From Radio News Hub, I'm Frankie Hairsign.
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1: A fine day with plenty of sunshine for many of us and feeling very warm in some places. Cloudier with some rain in the north and west, with a high today of 25 degrees Celsius.

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1: Iran and the US have agreed to a temporary truce with oil tankers allowed safe passage through the Strait of Hormuz for 2 weeks. Our reporter Lucy Gorman-Lee has more.
2: After Donald Trump's apocalyptic warning yesterday to wipe out an entire civilization, Iran put forward a 10-point peace plan with negotiations now set to take place in Pakistan. The US and Israel will pause their operations in Iran. In turn, Tehran will allow oil tankers through the Strait of Hormuz in cooperation with their military. But Iranian officials say the war isn't over yet.
1: Well, the Prime Minister is travelling to the Middle East today to discuss fully reopening the strait with leaders in the region. Keir Starmer says they must do all they can to turn it into a lasting agreement. The head of the NHS says resident doctors' strikes have been deliberately timed to cause havoc as they enter their second day. Sir Jim Mackey, the chief executive of NHS England, says many hospitals have been struggling to fill rotas, but that the service is in as good a place it can be. Wes Streeting also says the public are getting fed up with them, while Tory leader Kemi Badenoch is calling for a ban on doctors' strikes. Well, Sam Taylor-Smith is a Bristol-based resident psychiatrist.
3: Slightly more investment in the pay packet and a couple of other areas as well to iron out. I don't think we're a million miles away from a tangible deal, but I think we do need to see those things, as we've highlighted in our letter to Wes Streeting, before we could consider putting it to members.
1: A Strictly Come Dancing star who was arrested on suspicion of rape will face no charges. He was arrested in October last year in connection with an alleged incident in 2024 not thought to have been against a contestant or dancer on the show. It's after another male star on the show was arrested on suspicion of rape. Neither of them have been named. And beavers have been reintroduced in Bedfordshire after 400 years of being extinct there. It's hoped they'll help the natural environment with their dam-building abilities, which help other species with breeding and us with flooding. From Radio News Hub, I'm Frankie Hairsine.
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1: A fine day with plenty of sunshine for many of us and feeling very warm in some places. Cloudier with some rain in the north and west, with a high today of 25 degrees Celsius.

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0: folks. This is Big Bob, and welcome to the Memory Lane Show. Today, I'll take you back to those treasured moments in time when life was much simpler. So sit back, relax, reminisce, and enjoy as I play the tunes that will never die. Let's get started.
1: You better believe we will get started. I have been waiting to say that for about 6 months now. Hey, it's me again. Welcome back once again to the Memory Lane Show. I am, of course, Steve Jarrett. And if you're new to the Memory Lane Show, I'm on loan from QstarFM.com and the Steve Jarrett Morning Show, where you hear me each weekday. Big Bob has, he's taken a well-deserved time off, and I'm delighted that he's called upon me once again to hold down the fort for him. I gotta say, though, that I was more than thrilled this past January when Brother Bob resumed his rightful place at the Exultant Memory Lane microphone. So it's great to have Big Bob back, and he deserves this break, you know. Now, do I have a show for you this week or what? It's amazing on this 4th of July weekend. By the way, happy 4th of July, everyone. I'm very sure you're all aware that today America celebrates its 250th birthday. And on this Independence Day, we're going to celebrate not only the birth of America, but the men and women in uniform. Long before they were topping the Billboard charts, selling out stadiums, or cementing their place in the Rock and Roll Hall of Fame, we'll be featuring artists who wore the uniform of the United States military. We're talking about rock pioneers, soul icons, and country pop superstars who paused their dreams, or found them, I guess, while serving their country. In addition to songs by artists who served in the military, we'll also have What Happened on This Date in Rock and Roll History. We'll hear such artists as Frank Sinatra, Linda Ronstadt, Dobie Gray, and many, many more. I do have a great list here. We'll also learn what the number one song was on this very date back in 1964. But that's not all. I'll also have requests and dedications, and I'll give out the email for that in just a little bit. We'll also have our one-hit wonder comparison covers, Double Decker, and the Vault Song, and Instrumental Hit of the Week. Additionally, I'll have Rate the Record, which is I can't wait to play this one. It's a track by a British soul band who were primarily active between 1967 and 1970 and had a huge success in their native UK. But here in the States, they didn't seem to get a fair shake, really, having only charted the top 40 with two singles. We'll hear the song we discovered and then see how today's listening audience votes on that. Can't wait for that. Now, say you're just hanging out, listening to the show, but wish you had like-minded people to talk to. Well, Big Bob has thought of everything. He thought of that by way of the chat room, the online place to come be a part of it all and interact with the show. It's a super easy to get here. Hey, if I can find my way in there, which today I didn't think I was going to, just head on over to the Memory Lane Show website, memorylaneshow.com/chat. That's memorylaneshow.com/chat. And come up with this nickname, and then come on in. There's no doubt whatsoever that you'll be welcome with open arms with such people, fine folks in there. And we have Donna, Lucky, Freshville, and Tony in there. They're all really fine folks, and they will no doubt welcome you to be a part of it all. So, right now, though, please allow me to do a big shout-out and thank you to Zeno Radio for making it possible for you to listen to the live Memory Lane Show using your mobile device simply by dialing 605-472-9037. That's 605-472-9037. I want to make sure I got that right. I got it wrong once when I was doing the Memory Lane last time. What a great way to take the show with you. No matter where you go. Well, you know, let's get right to it. I got to be honest here. Does anyone here know why I jump at the opportunity to host the Memory Lane Show when Big Bob takes some time off? You might think it's for the paycheck or the health benefits. No, wait, I don't think that's the reason either. Could it be for the keg of beer I hijacked last time? Well, I don't know. Maybe none of that. I'll tell you what it is, though. I fill in because I truly believe what Bob says, that the hits will never die. And that, Freddie Boom Boom Cannon must have been singing this just about the Memory Lane show. It's almost like he predicted it. Listen.

I'm Steve Urin in for Big Bob this week on the Memory Lane Show as he takes a little well-deserved time off. Great to have everybody along. And if you're a regular, what is all this stuff? He's got some, looks like he's got some fireworks stored in here, all these boxes and everything. It's, well, he's got this place cluttered. He cleaned it up a little bit after my last mess here. Hey, if you're a regular listener to the Memory Lane Show, you'll know that it is Wine and Wonder Time. And why should you listen, as Big Bob always asks? And he always answers, it's simple. Because each week, he plays and he takes you back to those good old days to help you reminisce and think about what we're doing when these songs were all over the radio. On this date in rock and roll history, 1970 to be exact, Tighter and Tighter by Alive and Kicking debuts on the Billboard Top 40 on its way to peaking at number 7. It would also reach the number 5 position on the Cashbox bestsellers list and the RPM chart in Canada. The million selling single would prove to be the only major hit for the Brooklyn, New York group, who split up 2 years later, making them this week's one hit wonder.

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1: And I am Steve Jarrett in for Big Bob on the Memory Lane Show. This week, as America celebrates its 250th birthday, we're cranking up the classic hits with a massive salute to freedom. But we aren't just playing the songs that shaped a generation. We're honoring the legends who defended it. Get ready for a special playlist dedicated to the icons of rock, pop, and soul who traded their stage lights for camouflage and answered the call of duty. These are the artists who served in the military, and this is their music. We're first going to fall in right behind the man who didn't just sing about the military, he lived it. As a combat medic in Vietnam, he began writing lyrics during his training and finished them while healing from a severe booby trap wound. And while the Beatles were ruling the airwave, Staff Sergeant Barry Sadler not only took this to number one for 5 weeks, it ended up being the number one song for the year 1966. It is, of course, the Ballad of the Green Berets.

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1: Indeed, I am Steve here in for Big Bob on the Memory Lane Show. Let's get to some of the requests here. They're stacking up really, really cool here. Requests and dedications. 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

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If I have the song, I'll get it for you right away. If I don't have the song, well, I'll have to send one of the grandkids out back to the old shed to dig it up for me. Our good friend and avid listener, let's see, this is the right one. Oh, okay, I didn't write. Okay, got a request here for, that one's coming up later. Got a request here sent in by our own good friend and regular listener to the Memory Lane Show, Jimmy P. He wants to hear this 1973 number 28 hit single by the girl group out of Philadelphia, Pennsylvania. It was their one and only top 40 single on the Billboard Hot 100. Here you go, Jimmy. You asked for it, and you got it.

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1: Absolutely. Steve Jarrett here for Brother Bob on the Memory Lane Show this week. I got a couple of requests for this song. Jimmy P wanted to hear this, and Donna down in Crockett, Texas also wanted to hear this one. And I thought about playing it anyway. It does fit the kind of the celebration today of Independence Day. Here you go. You asked for it. You got it. Here's Lee Greenwood. Beautiful patriotic song.

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0: Hi, our feature theme this week on the Memory Lane Show is artists who served in the military. And up next, the king of rock and roll himself, Elvis Presley. At the absolute peak of his early fame in 1958, he put his career on pause when he was drafted into the U.S. Army. He refused any special treatment whatsoever, serving as a regular soldier in Germany. It was said that he even donated his entire salary to charity. Among the 92 top 40 singles for the King, not even counting the posthumous singles, he took this one all the way to number two back in 1962, being kept out of this top spot by Big Girls Don't Cry by the Four Seasons. It's military veteran Elvis Presley, Return to Sender. Okay, play. There we go. Oh, there we go.

0: Hello there. I am Beach Baby from Ocean Waves Radio, and I'm listening to Big Bob's Memory Lane Show on Big Bob's Memory Lane Show. He's the best surfer dude I know.
1: I know, I'm starting to give Big Bob his run for his money on that surfing stuff. Bob don't have as much water out there as I do here. Hey, on this day in rock and roll history, all the way back in 1959, Bobby Darin's multi-million selling hit Dream Lover topped the UK charts. The track, which would climb to number 2 here in the States, included Neil Sedaka on piano, with sales of over 200,000 in Great Britain. The disc earned a silver record from the British phonographic industry. That's when I saw that, I said phonographic, and I thought it, never mind.

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1: Hey, Brother Bob just emailed and said, not let any of this stuff in here bother me. I wouldn't let it bother me. So there's a big pile of booze and fireworks here. That's okay. I want to send out a big happy birthday to our good friend and listener and friend of the Memory Lane Show, Dave G. Who? Oh, wait a minute. I didn't put this up here. Shame on me. Who celebrates a birthday this week? Where did I put that? Oh, Bob won his job back. I tell you. See, I'm sitting here getting all excited about the all the booze here. And... oh, I can't do it that way. Oh, well, we'll just have to... we'll just have to play it this way, then. I was going to put it in the... what you call it. Anyway, happy birthday, Dave G. Coming up on July 9th, his birthday is... sing along,

also want to send out a big hugs and happy birthday to our good friend Allison down South Florida here from us. She's going to celebrate her birthday on the 7th. So for Dave G, Allison, and anybody else having a birthday this week, this is for you.

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0: Where the hits will never, ever, ever die. Hey, back in 1973, on this date in rock and roll history, Clint Holmes received a gold record for his U.S. number 2 single, Playground in My Mind. And although he would never achieve that measure of success again, Holmes continued singing in nightclubs and became the announcer for The Late Show starring Joan Rivers from 1986 to 1988. He was also a Las Vegas headliner for many, many years.

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1: And hits will never ever die. I am Steve Jordan, if you just tuned in, filling in for Big Bob this week. Great to be able to be here and celebrate the 4th of July with you. Ladies and gentlemen, the date is July 4th. The year 1964, exactly 62 years ago today, America was celebrating the holiday with a brand new track, Sitting Pretty, at the very top of the Billboard chart. It knocked the British Invasion out of the spot and gave this legendary California band their very first number one hit, I Get Around from the Beach Boys.

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1: And it's all about songs by artists who served in the armed forces this week, patriotic rock and rollers who definitely love their country. And up next, before he revolutionized the electric guitar, he was jumping out of airplanes facing a choice between jail time for riding in stolen cars or enlisting. What a choice. A teenage Jimi Hendrix joined the U.S. Army in 1961. He trained as a paratrooper in the famous 101st Airborne Division before getting an honorable discharge. Jimi Hendrix is widely regarded as one of the greatest and most influential guitarists of all time. As the world's highest paid rock musician, he headlined the Woodstock Festival in 1969. But even with all that, the popularity and all that, and although Jimi Hendrix is best remembered for his classic rock tune Purple Haze, he only managed one top 40 single. It's the 1968 number 20 hit, called All Along the Watchtower.

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They're moving. 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Hey, Mr. Custer, you mind if I beg excuse the rest of the afternoon?

0: that the Indian word for friend is. 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Kemosabe. Hey, out there. Kemosabe. No, that isn't it. Look at them out there. Running around like a bunch of wild Indians. Oh, this ain't no time for joking.
1: Well, that's a different kind of military, I suppose. The quick classic novelty tune of Mr. Custer by, was that Larry Verne? I get that right? Yeah, Larry Verne. Hey, I hope you're all enjoying today's theme, songs by artists who served in the military. What a great, fantastic way to recognize their meaningful service to this great nation. Not just America, we're recognizing soldiers from all over our listening area. Thank you to all who have served. There's so much more ahead, and I don't want you to miss a beat. Of course, I am C. Jared, in filling for Big Bob on the Memory Lane Show. Still to come, the Double Decker, the Vault Song, Instrumental Hit of the Week, Rate the Record, and so much more. And I have a couple of requests still lined up, ready to go to. Right now, though, I hope you might consider coming on over to the website, memorylaneshow.com, as memorylaneshow.com, where you'll find in the left and right columns of the affiliates. Mom's got such a great looking website. I'm jealous. All the affiliates of the Memory Lane Show, all sporting their own branded logos. Some of them are really creative, too, man. If you, well, they're all creative. Mine is. If you would, visit them, visit their websites, you can check out the schedules, find out what's on and when. You may even want to send them a little quick shout out. They'd love to hear from you. Those folks truly are wonderful, sincere, dedicated people who love what they do, and I can pretty much guarantee they'd love to hear from you. On Brother Bob's behalf, I'd also like to send out thanks to Zeno Radio, the folks who make it possible for you to listen to the live Memory Lane Show using mobile devices simply by dialing 905-472-9037. Wait, I don't think that's 905. I think I wrote that down the wrong way. I have to look. Let's see. Yeah, because that doesn't sound like 905, does it? 605. See, I need to change that in my notes. Shame on me. I had to go all the way back. 605-472-9037. Again, 605-472-9037. Can't believe I got that one wrong. I'll have to change that in my notes here. The great thing about that is you aren't confined to just one place. You can move about and take the show with you wherever you choose. Boy, are we spoiled by technology or what? I know I am. Let's do this request from our good friend Chris in is that Brewer, Maine? I don't have the note open, I think it's Brewer, Maine. Listens to the Memory Lane Show regularly. He wants to hear this great classic from Don McLean, and it really is. It has the word American in it. Here you go, Chris. You asked for it. You got it.

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1: And now for the comparison cover segment part of the show, as suggested by my good friend Dave in Southern California. Hey, Audrey, can you help us out?
2: I will now prepare systems for comparison. Double-decker covers. The same song will be sung by different artists. 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
1: So if you're in for Big Bob this week on the Memory Lane Show, and this week's comparison cover song and a perfect match for our Independence Day spotlight on artists who served in the military. First, we heard a real collector's item, the legendary Mr. Leonard Nimoy himself, taking us back to 1970 non-charting cover of I Walk the Line. Long before he donned those pointed Spock ears, he proudly wore the uniform as a sergeant in the United States Army. Then we followed that with the 1957 original I Walk the Line by the man in black himself, Johnny Cash, who served his country as a staff sergeant in the U.S. Air Force, intercepting military codes in West Germany. He took his track all the way to number 19 on the pop chart, number one on the country chart. So, wow, Mr. Spock could sing. Amazing. Our featured theme this week on the Memory Nature is all about artists who served in the military, and this next rocker literally became the voice behind the ultimate Vietnam-era rock anthems. He was drafted into the U.S. Army, Army Reserves, rather, in 1966, serving as a supply clerk. His real-world experiences dealing with the military draft system directly inspired him to write some of rock's most famous anti-war tracks. As lead vocalist of the legendary group Creedence Clearwater Revival, 12 top 40 singles were released, including this classic that uses weather imagery to make the point that something bad is lurking out there. It hit number two in 1969 and is one of the group's most recognizable songs, Bad Moon Rising.

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1: Hey, this past week we were all sad to learn of the passing of another legend in rock and roll history. Our hearts are heavy as we say goodbye to a true giant of the disco era, Victor Willis, the iconic founding lead singer and main songwriter of the Village People, who passed away on June 30th after a short illness. Dressed as the famous policeman, Victor's soaring, soulful vocals didn't just front the band. He actually co-wrote the massive, defining anthems of a generation, including Macho Man, In the Navy, and the track that is permanently etched into the Library of Congress. He gave the music that made it possible, or impossible rather, to sit still by way of this 1978 number two global phenomenon, YMCA. Godspeed to you, Victor Willis.

0: What an iconic voice. He's going to be missed. What a great voice that was.
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0: Oh yeah, now it's time to let the instruments do all the talking, turn up the bolts, and crank up the speakers for this week's Instrumental Hit of the Week. No lyrics, no vocals, just pure musical genius that dominated the charts and had the whole country grooving. We're looking at a track from a proud veteran who served in the U.S. Army National Guard. He took this television theme song and dropped it right into the Billboard Top 10 all the way back in 1975. In fact, Mike Post has been instrumental, excuse the pun, in coming up with countless TV theme songs over the years, like Hill Street Blues, The Greatest American Hero, Magnum P.I., and this one that was a big top 10 hit for Mike Post, The Rockford Files.

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0: We've been a proud affiliate of Big Bob's Memory Lane Show since our launch in 2017. 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

wish I could sing like that. See, Jared in for Big Bob this week on the Memory Lane Show. Don't run off too far. We have Rate the Record in a matter of minutes. Right now, though, our Independence Day featured theme of artists who served in the military continues. And long before our next soldier on the duty roster became the ultimate red-headed stranger and an outlaw country pioneer, Willie Nelson wore military blues. Right after graduating high school in 1950, he enlisted in the U.S. Air Force. His service was cut short after 9 months, though, due to a back injury, but it put him on the path to becoming an American icon. With success on both the pop and country chart, he's managed to chart with four top 40 singles while still appealing to the younger generation. Back in 1980, this song was featured in the film Honeysuckle Rose and shot straight to number one on the country chart, number 25 on the Billboard Hot 100. Willie Nelson and On the Road Again.

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1: And with Steve right now, Steve Jarrett here. Hey, I got a request here from Donna in Crockett, Texas. Wanted to hear this. And thanks to Brother Bob, he sent this because I couldn't find it in my library anywhere. So here you go, Donna, just for you. 1974.
2: I walked through a county courthouse square. On a park bench, an old man was sitting there. I said, "Your old courthouse is kind of run down." He said, "No, it'll do for our little town." I said, "Your old flagpole has leaned a little bit, and that's a ragged old flag you got hanging on it." He said, "Have a seat." And I sat down. "Is this the first time you've been to our little town?" I said, "I think it is." He said, "I don't like to brag, but we're kind of proud of that ragged old flag. You see, we got a little hole in that flag there when Washington took it across the Delaware. And it got powder burned the night that Francis Scott Key sat watching it right and say, 'Can you see?' And it got a bad rip in New Orleans, Packenham and Jackson tugging at its seams. And it almost fell at the Alamo beside the Texas flag, but she waved on, though. She got cut with a sword at Chancellorsville, and she got cut again at Shiloh Hill. There was Robert E. Lee, Beauregard, and Bragg, and the south wind blew hard on that ragged old flag. On Flanders Field in World War I, she got a big hole from a Bertha gun. She turned blood red in World War II. She hung limp and low a time or two. She was in Korea, Vietnam. She went where she was sent by her Uncle Sam. She waved from our ships upon the briny foam, and now they've about quit waving back.

0: dance throughout the land. And she's getting threadbare and she's wearing thin, but she's in good shape for the shape she's in. 'Cause she's been through the fire before, and I believe she can take a whole lot more. 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On second thought, I do like to brag, 'cause I'm mighty proud of that ragged old flag.
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2: The interactive part of the show where listeners vote if the song should have been a charted tune or not. Now, once again, since our good friend Big Bob isn't here this week, the contact info to cast your vote will change up just a bit. And I'll give you that information here in just a moment. But first, about the voting. Now, if you totally dislike the song, you can't stand it, hey, you may want to vote something like a 1, 2, or 3. If you think the song has merit and should have been in the, well, maybe the top 100 somewhere, perhaps maybe a 4, 5, or 6 will suffice. But if in your opinion you think the song should have charted in the top 10 or 20, then a 7, 8, 9, or 10 just ought to be the ticket. Now, unlike when Big Bob is sitting here in the big chair, there's really only one of two ways for you to cast your vote. You can email me directly to Steve Jarrett, J-A-R-R-O-T-T, stevejarrett@gmail.com. That's stevejarrett@gmail.com. Or you can do it the easiest way by simply coming into the chat room by going to memorylaneshow.com/chat. 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And just blur it out in there. And after the top of the hour, I'll give you the results to determine whether this song should have been a hit or not. Now, about the song. Back in 1967, the British group known as The Foundations released their first hit single. It was called Baby Now That I've Found You. It went straight to number one in the UK, Australia, and Canada. Here in the States, though, it topped out at number 11. They would go on to place four more songs on the Hot 100, including the song for which they're best remembered, the 1968 top 10 hit, Build Me Up Buttercup. But you know, once you come out with a mega hit like that, it's really difficult to try to top it. So with that song being so really difficult to try, popular rather, I decided to listen to all the tracks from the same album, and I have to admit, they were all pretty good. When I came to the last track on the album, it somewhat caught my attention. As always, I'll reserve my opinion after the votes are in as to not sway opinions, but it's definitely worth seeing what today's listener audience might think of it. So here it is, you have the opportunity to help decide by voting if this should have been a charted tune or not. This is The Foundations with I'm a Whole New Thing.

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2: Big Bob.
3: Big Bob. Big Bob. How does he go that low? Hey, this week's Rate the Record is a track by The Foundations, taken from the 1967 album Build Me a Buttercup. The song is called I'm a Whole New Thing. So what did you think? Is it possible it could have been a charted hit? Well, by our listening audience, we're going to find out really, really soon enough. Get your votes in. We'll leave the polls in till Willow for the top of the hour. Bob is pretty good at predicting exactly when he's going to do it. I'm not a good fortune teller, so I probably can. Probably all this keg and fireworks surrounding me here kind of gets me confused. Anyway, whatever time it is, we'll feed the numbers into Big Bertha, light her up with a few sparklers, let her do a little math, and then she'll spit out those results for the whole world to see. Let's see, where are we going to go? I had this. Let's do this one. We're rocking through our 4th of July tribute here on the Memory Lane Show, honoring the icons who served in the military. Next up is a man who was literally born on the 4th of July. Yeah, birthday today. Long before he was a global superstar, he spent 9 years in the United States Navy as an aviation mechanic, followed by a gig installing toilets on commercial airlines. Well, I'm not going to say. In fact, when this next track went gold, he was still working at the aircraft factory because he didn't trust the music business. From the Navy hangar to the Hall of Fame, here's Navy veteran Bill Withers with 1971 number 3 classic, Ain't No Sunshine.
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1: And I am Steve Jarrett, proud to be sitting here in the exalted Memory Lane Studios, carrying out form. On this date in rock and roll history, in 1966, Frank Sinatra's version of Strangers in the Night nudged the Beatles' paperback writer. Paperback writer from the top of the chart. It was also a UK number one. Sinatra's recording would win him a Grammy Award for Best Male Pop Vocal Performance and Record of the Year, despite the fact that Frank often said he didn't really like the song. Well, if somebody didn't like the song, people everywhere else did.

another Saturday night, and that's where we're at on a Saturday on our way to a Sunday. Well, we're on our way to a Sunday, too. Hey, yes, if you're in for Big Bob on the Memory Lane Show, and well, I really hope that you're enjoying today's program, the week's edition of the Memory Lane Show, and our feature theme. Lots more of the Memory Lane Show coming right at you. The Double Decker, the Vault Song, the See Your Fix, and the internationally famous Rock Out to end the show with. I also have the results for this week's Rate the Record by the Foundations called I'm a Whole New Thing. I will have that in less than 10 minutes or so. So you have a couple of minutes here to get them in before the polls close down. Before any of that, though, I hope you'll take a moment or two to run over to the website, memorylaneshow.com. That's memorylaneshow.com, and there on both sides of the page you'll see all these great logos and station names and everything. If you could, I hope you'll click on 1, 2, 10 of them and well, visit their websites. Once you're there, you can check out the schedules, or you may even want to drop a little email shout out. They would love to hear from you. These are all great people working hard to make a great sound, and their passion of the work really shows through. I know they'd really love to hear from you. Let's see, what am I going to... Oh, I was going to do... I didn't put myself where I needed to be. See, where am I? I know I just had here. It was a rock and roll history. Was it that one? No, it's this one. I see. Don't mind me. I just pretend like I know what I'm doing. I'm going to get my pay doctors. Here it is. I knew it was here somewhere. On this date in rock and roll history, 1966, the 11 Spoonfuls' Summer in the City is released on the Kama Sutra label. The song would become the band's fifth straight top 10 on the Billboard Hot 100, and their only one rally, really, to reach number one. It also topped the Cashbox bestseller list and reached number 8 on the UK's record retailer chart. The disc was later certified gold in the US for selling 1 million copies, and silver in Britain for the sales of 200,000. Now that is a lot. A lot. There it is. Button has a mind of its own, I tell you.

0: 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This is Eddie Carson from Odyssey Radio, the variety and indie station that plays anything and everything. And we wouldn't be anything if we didn't play Big Bob's Memory Lane Show.
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1: Where the hits will never die, by golly, if I have anything to say about it. Hang on, we got the results for Rate the Record coming up here in a matter of moments. Next up on our feature theme, though, songs by artists who served in the military. Talk about harmony under pressure. In 1961, the brother duo of Phil and Don Everly enlisted together in the U.S. Marine Corps, the reserves, rather, to fulfill their military contributions. They actually had to do a photo shoot once in their dress uniforms right before dropping more major hit records on the charts. In 1958, the brothers took this song all the way to the top, making it their second of three total number one hits.

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1: Absolutely the best radio show. Steve Jarrett in for Big Bob with the thrill and privilege to be here for us. All right, the voting polls are now closed on this week's Rate the Record, which was a song by the Foundations called I'm a Whole New Thing. And, you know, I kind of liked it. And if I were to vote on it, I would have given it like a 4. It still had some problems, not problems, but it just almost didn't work. But, you know, I thought I'd give it a try and see. But here's how the rest of the listening audience, I had to write this in pencil, I lost my pen, and the light stinks in here. Here's how it turns out. 10% of today's listeners gave it a 7, 10% gave it a 6, 20% gave it a 5, and are you ready for this? 46% of today's listeners gave it a 4, and 14% gave it a 3. So I would say that the song should not have been released as a single, because it just may be bubbling under the Hot 100, maybe at 150,000, bubbling under somewhere. But I want to thank everybody who took the time out to vote and participate in the show and interact. I thought I had it when I first heard it. I thought I had a good beat and kind of catchy too. So let's see. Hope you'll join me right now in wishing a very happy birthday to drummer Ralph Johnson of Earth, Wind, and Fire as he turns 75 today. 4th of July birthday. Now, in 1971, musician Maurice White, the founder and band leader of Earth, Wind, and Fire, saw Johnson playing at a club in Los Angeles and asked him to audition for a new lineup of the band he was working on. He, of course, jumped at the chance and is still an active member to this day. And in 1978, Johnson, along with the entire band, were enjoying their 4th top 10 hit when September shot all the way up to number 8 on Billboard's Hot 100.

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2: Hey, Steve here in for Big Bob on the Memory Lane Show. Hey, as we continue our 4th of July tribute to legendary musicians who served in the military, we turn to the hypnotic sounds of the Doors. Now, everyone remembers frontman Jim Morrison, but the musical architect of the band was keyboardist Ray Manzarek. Manzarek, how do you pronounce that? Don't even yell at me for that. Before he ever stepped into a concert stage, Private Manzarek, I used to pronounce that differently, was stationed in Southeast Asia working for the Army Security Agency, the military's highly selective top-secret electronic intelligence wing, trading in the secret codes for some of the most iconic keyboard lines in history. Here is Ray leading the way on his hit on this 1971 number 14 hit, Riders on the Storm.

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1: Picking up a little bit with a 1982 number 24 single from Larry Elgert and his Manhattan Swing Orchestra, Little Hooked on Swing.

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1: where the hits will never, ever, ever die. On this date in rock and roll history, going back to 1982, the Human League started a 3-week run at the top of the U.S. singles chart with Don't You Want Me, also a number one in the U.K. The single, inspired by the Barbra Streisand film A Star Is Born, would go on to receive a gold record for sales of 1 million copies in America and 3 times platinum certification in Britain for selling 1,800,000 copies. That is quite a bit. The Human League, Don't You Want Me?

0: This is Mel Williams of xlrradio.co.uk. 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
1: Absolutely. I am Steve Jarrod. Proud to be sitting in here for the Memory Lane Show on this holiday weekend. Well, throughout the show this week, we've spun the tracks that defined an era. But more importantly, we've honored the men and women who traded their stage lights for the uniform to protect the very freedom that music celebrates to these brave souls. And the brave souls and every soldier, past, present, and future. We send out a truly heartfelt thank you for all your service. I'd like to slowly dim the light now on our Independence Day Veterans Salute with the ultimate feel-good groove. The driving, soulful voice carrying this next classic song belongs to a man who started his musical journey singing for his fellow airmen while serving in the U.S. Air Force. Here is Air Force veteran Corey Wells leading the Three Dog Night on this 1973 number 3 hit single,

0: Hi, this is Matty C from www.merseyradio.co.uk, and I just want to say, keep on rocking with Big Bob's Memory Lane Show. 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
1: Hey, Steve, you're in for Big Bob on the Memory Lane Show today. I hope you've enjoyed our feature spotlight on our musicians who served in the Army. And our big thanks and kudos goes out to all men and women, past, present, and future, serving in the armed forces. Your service is greatly appreciated on this 4th of July, 250th birthday of America. We're going to zoom right in now to the Seeger Fix, which will morph right into the Rock Out. And this week's Seeger Fix comes straight off the Ramblin' Gamblin' Man album. It was a non-charting track that I think used for a I used for a Rate the Record a while back. I can't remember. It was so long ago. I remember Lucky. Remember what happened 5 minutes ago. But we'll enjoy this as it will lead us right into this week's internationally famous Rock Out. It's Bob Seeger

wheels in motion for our nationally famous Rock Out Seeker and Down Home. Steve Aaron here for Big Bob on the Memory Lane Show. I certainly had a great time doing the show. But don't fear, we aren't quite done yet, because it is time for that internationally famous Rock Out, where we clear out the dance floor, clear out your furniture, and make a little room. Don't knock over mom's, you know, expensive vase or anything that you might get in trouble over that. But you want to make some room and get up on that dance floor, and you might want to get up there, Big Bob. See if I can do it like Big Bob does, and shake it. That wasn't too bad.

0: We're getting ready for Jack Hammer. Jack Hammer gonna come in here with a little wiggling fool for rock out. 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
1: Well, I used to do the slop, and then I did the bop, but now I do the

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0: Trouble from Jack Hammer. What a way to wind that up. I had a lot more lined up in here. Got started a little too late on the rock out. But hey, we had a few, and that's all that matters there. Everybody, give yourselves a warm round of applause for doing that. And boy, I missed my morning show applause. That's anyway, big thanks to everybody who hung out in the chat room today. Let's see, who was there? Fresh Phil, Tony D, Donna was here. Donna was here. Lucky, Radio Maddie, Rockin' Alv. Who else was here? Oh my gosh, Fresh Phil was here, Radio Maddie, all that was here, and it was so good to be able to sit here and be a part of the Memory Lane show once again. And next week, I am just at awe about the fireworks and the beer all sitting here, and I just wondering what it is. Maybe Bob's coming in here a little bit later to shoot off some fireworks and have a drink. I don't know. It's just hard to tell. Anyway, next week, Big Bob returns to the big chair with a theme suggested by Rosemary. It's Life's Ways. I'll be just as curious to learn what that's all about as much as everyone else. That is for sure. But suffice it to say, what is it with this fire? It is just eating me alive, and I can't, I don't know, I'm, it's, you know, I come in here, just to, fill in for Bob, and I try to leave things alone, but, you know, oh, I dropped the dang cigarette, don't go. What the, oh my, that cigarette is, Bob's gonna kill me. Wow, that's gonna leave a mess. I guess I better go get a broom later.
1: Oh no, is this that time already? Come on, sing along with me.
2: Na na na na, na na na na, hey hey hey, goodbye.
1: 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A big hello to David over at High Energy FM, a good place to be yourself. 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Big Red Ron from Lincoln Oldie Station in Lincoln, Nebraska. 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A big hello to our good friend Jason over at Mix Radio, Preston. All the fine folks at Sleepy Cat Records. Our longtime friend Denny from That Classic Rock. Also, Thomas over at Love of Life Radio. And last but certainly not least, big thanks to Steve from 88.7 FM. 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

Ah, yes, I'd say good morning, good afternoon, good evening, wherever you may be. You're in tune to DJ Proud's Breakfast Show right here on your favourite radio station. We'll be playing music from the 60s, 70s, 80s and 90s and today, and probably throwing a few brand spanking new artists as well. That's right here on DJ Proud's Breakfast Show. Stay right there.

Don't bring everybody down like this. Don't worry. It will soon pass, whatever it is. Don't worry, be happy.

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Ah, yes, and I say good morning, good afternoon, good evening, wherever you may be. 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Stay right there.

Tobias Wilcock welcoming you aboard Coconut Air 72 to Bridgetown, Barbados. We will be flying at an height of 32,000 feet and at an airspeed of approximately 600 miles per hour. Refreshments will be served

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2: Iran and the US have agreed to a temporary truce with oil tankers allowed safe passage through the Strait of Hormuz for 2 weeks. Our reporter Lucy Gormanly has more.
3: After Donald Trump's apocalyptic warning yesterday to wipe out an entire civilization, Iran put forward a 10-point peace plan with negotiations now set to take place in Pakistan. The US and Israel will pause their operations in Iran. In turn, Tehran will allow oil tankers through the Strait of Hormuz in cooperation with their military. But Iranian officials say the war isn't over yet.
2: Well, the Prime Minister is travelling to the Middle East today to discuss fully reopening the strait with leaders in the region. Keir Starmer says they must do all they can to turn it into a lasting agreement. The head of the NHS says resident doctors' strikes have been deliberately timed to cause havoc as they enter their second day. Sir Jim Mackey, the chief executive of NHS England, says many hospitals have been struggling to fill rotas, but that the service is in as good a place it can be. Wes Streeting also says the public are getting fed up with them, while Tory leader Kemi Badenoch is calling for a ban on doctors' strikes. Well, Sam Taylor-Smith is a Bristol-based resident psychiatrist.
4: Slightly more investment in the pay packet and a couple of other areas as well to iron out. I don't think we're a million miles away from a tangible deal, but I think we do need to see those things, as we've highlighted in our letter to Wes Streeting, before we could consider putting it to members.
2: A Strictly Come Dancing star who was arrested on suspicion of rape will face no charges. He was arrested in October last year in connection with an alleged incident in 2024 not thought to have been against a contestant or dancer on the show. It's after another male star on the show was arrested on suspicion of rape. Neither of them have been named. And beavers have been reintroduced in Bedfordshire after 400 years of being extinct there. It's hoped they'll help the natural environment with their dam-building abilities, which help other species with breeding and us with flooding. From Radio News Hub, I'm Frankie Hairsine.
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2: A fine day with plenty of sunshine for many of us and feeling very warm in some places. Cloudier with some rain in the north and west, with a high today of 25 degrees Celsius.

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1: Iran and the US have agreed to a temporary truce with oil tankers allowed safe passage through the Strait of Hormuz for 2 weeks. Our reporter Lucy Gorman-Lee has more.
2: After Donald Trump's apocalyptic warning yesterday to wipe out an entire civilization, Iran put forward a 10-point peace plan with negotiations now set to take place in Pakistan. The US and Israel will pause their operations in Iran. In turn, Tehran will allow oil tankers through the Strait of Hormuz in cooperation with their military. But Iranian officials say the war isn't over yet.
1: Well, the Prime Minister is travelling to the Middle East today to discuss fully reopening the strait with leaders in the region. Keir Starmer says they must do all they can to turn it into a lasting agreement. The head of the NHS says resident doctors' strikes have been deliberately timed to cause havoc as they enter their second day. Sir Jim Mackey, the chief executive of NHS England, says many hospitals have been struggling to fill rotas, but that the service is in as good a place it can be. Wes Streeting also says the public are getting fed up with them, while Tory leader Kemi Badenoch is calling for a ban on doctors' strikes. Well, Sam Taylor-Smith is a Bristol-based resident psychiatrist.
3: Slightly more investment in the pay packet and a couple of other areas as well to iron out. I don't think we're a million miles away from a tangible deal, but I think we do need to see those things, as we've highlighted in our letter to Wes Streeting, before we could consider putting it to members.
1: A Strictly Come Dancing star who was arrested on suspicion of rape will face no charges. He was arrested in October last year in connection with an alleged incident in 2024 not thought to have been against a contestant or dancer on the show. It's after another male star on the show was arrested on suspicion of rape. Neither of them have been named. And beavers have been reintroduced in Bedfordshire after 400 years of being extinct there. It's hoped they'll help the natural environment with their dam-building abilities, which help other species with breeding and us with flooding. From Radio News Hub, I'm Frankie Hairsine.
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1: A fine day with plenty of sunshine for many of us and feeling very warm in some places. Cloudier with some rain in the north and west, with a high today of 25 degrees Celsius.

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1: Iran and the US have agreed a temporary truce with oil tankers that allowed safe passage through the Strait of Hormuz for 2 weeks. Our reporter Lucy Gormanley has more.
2: After Donald Trump's apocalyptic warning yesterday to wipe out an entire civilization, Iran put forward a 10-point peace plan with negotiations now set to take place in Pakistan. The US and Israel will pause their operations in Iran. In turn, Tehran will allow oil tankers through the Strait of Hormuz, but Iranian officials say the war isn't over yet.
1: The head of the NHS says resident doctor strikes have been deliberately timed to cause havoc as they enter their second day. Sir Jim Mackey, the chief executive of NHS England, says many hospitals have been struggling to fill rotas. And beavers have been reintroduced in Bedfordshire after 400 years of being extinct there. It's hoped that they'll help the natural environment with their dam-building abilities, which help other species with breeding and us with flooding. From Radio News Hub, I'm Frankie Hersine.
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1: A fine day with plenty of sunshine for many of us and feeling very warm in some places. Cloudier with some rain in the north and west with a high today of 25 degrees Celsius.
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1: Iran and the US have agreed a temporary truce with oil tankers that allowed safe passage through the Strait of Hormuz for 2 weeks. Our reporter Lucy Gormanley has more.
2: After Donald Trump's apocalyptic warning yesterday to wipe out an entire civilization, Iran put forward a 10-point peace plan with negotiations now set to take place in Pakistan. The US and Israel will pause their operations in Iran. In turn, Tehran will allow oil tankers through the Strait of Hormuz, but Iranian officials say the war isn't over yet.
1: The head of the NHS says resident doctor strikes have been deliberately timed to cause havoc as they enter their second day. Sir Jim Mackey, the chief executive of NHS England, says many hospitals have been struggling to fill rotas. And beavers have been reintroduced in Bedfordshire after 400 years of being extinct there. It's hoped that they'll help the natural environment with their dam-building abilities, which help other species with breeding and us with flooding. From Radio News Hub, I'm Frankie Hersine.
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1: A fine day with plenty of sunshine for many of us and feeling very warm in some places. Cloudier with some rain in the north and west with a high today of 25 degrees Celsius.
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1: Iran and the US have agreed to a temporary truce with oil tankers allowed safe passage through the Strait of Hormuz for 2 weeks. Our reporter Lucy Gormanly has more.
2: After Donald Trump's apocalyptic warning yesterday to wipe out an entire civilization, Iran put forward a 10-point peace plan with negotiations now set to take place in Pakistan. The US and Israel will pause their operations in Iran. In turn, Tehran will allow oil tankers through the Strait of Hormuz in cooperation with their military. But Iranian officials say the war isn't over yet.
1: Well, the Prime Minister is travelling to the Middle East today to discuss fully reopening the strait with leaders in the region. Keir Starmer says they must do all they can to turn it into a lasting agreement. The head of the NHS says resident doctors' strikes have been deliberately timed to cause havoc as they enter their second day. Sir Jim Mackey, the chief executive of NHS England, says many hospitals have been struggling to fill rotas, but that the service is in as good a place it can be. Wes Streeting also says the public are getting fed up with them, while Tory leader Kemi Badenoch is calling for a ban on doctors' strikes. Well, Sam Taylor-Smith is a Bristol-based resident psychiatrist.
3: Slightly more investment in the pay packet and a couple of other areas as well to iron out. I don't think we're a million miles away from a tangible deal, but I think we do need to see those things, as we've highlighted in our letter to Wes Streeting, before we could consider putting it to members.
1: A Strictly Come Dancing star who was arrested on suspicion of rape will face no charges. He was arrested in October last year in connection with an alleged incident in 2024 not thought to have been against a contestant or dancer on the show. It's after another male star on the show was arrested on suspicion of rape. Neither of them have been named. And beavers have been reintroduced in Bedfordshire after 400 years of being extinct there. It's hoped they'll help the natural environment with their dam-building abilities, which help other species with breeding and us with flooding. From Radio News Hub, I'm Frankie Hairsine.
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1: A fine day with plenty of sunshine for many of us and feeling very warm in some places. Cloudier with some rain in the north and west, with a high today of 25 degrees Celsius.
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damn, nigga, every time I look at you, I swear to God, nigga, you got that nigga feet, you got that nigga body, you got that nigga long arms, fingers and shit, flat feet, big.

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It was my fault. I'm sorry. You know? It was my fault. Not him, because he always wanted to be there for you. And I'm sorry, I was young. But he's always wanted to be a father to you. So I fucked up. And I take ownership of that, of my choices and decisions. And I'm sorry for that. He's a good guy. So don't hold that against him, because it was my fault. Just, you know, forgive me.

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1: Iran and the US have agreed to a temporary truce with oil tankers allowed safe passage through the Strait of Hormuz for 2 weeks. Our reporter Lucy Gorman-Lee has more.
2: After Donald Trump's apocalyptic warning yesterday to wipe out an entire civilization, Iran put forward a 10-point peace plan with negotiations now set to take place in Pakistan. The US and Israel will pause their operations in Iran. In turn, Tehran will allow oil tankers through the Strait of Hormuz in cooperation with their military. But Iranian officials say the war isn't over yet.
1: Well, the Prime Minister is travelling to the Middle East today to discuss fully reopening the strait with leaders in the region. Keir Starmer says they must do all they can to turn it into a lasting agreement. The head of the NHS says resident doctors' strikes have been deliberately timed to cause havoc as they enter their second day. Sir Jim Mackey, the chief executive of NHS England, says many hospitals have been struggling to fill rotas, but that the service is in as good a place it can be. Wes Streeting also says the public are getting fed up with them, while Tory leader Kemi Badenoch is calling for a ban on doctors' strikes. Well, Sam Taylor-Smith is a Bristol-based resident psychiatrist.
3: Slightly more investment in the pay packet and a couple of other areas as well to iron out. I don't think we're a million miles away from a tangible deal, but I think we do need to see those things, as we've highlighted in our letter to Wes Streeting, before we could consider putting it to members.
1: A Strictly Come Dancing star who was arrested on suspicion of rape will face no charges. He was arrested in October last year in connection with an alleged incident in 2024 not thought to have been against a contestant or dancer on the show. It's after another male star on the show was arrested on suspicion of rape. Neither of them have been named. And beavers have been reintroduced in Bedfordshire after 400 years of being extinct there. It's hoped they'll help the natural environment with their dam-building abilities, which help other species with breeding and us with flooding. From Radio News Hub, I'm Frankie Hairsine.
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1: A fine day with plenty of sunshine for many of us and feeling very warm in some places. Cloudier with some rain in the north and west, with a high today of 25 degrees Celsius.
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1: Iran and the US have agreed to a temporary truce with oil tankers allowed safe passage through the Strait of Hormuz for 2 weeks. Our reporter Lucy Gorman-Lee has more.
2: After Donald Trump's apocalyptic warning yesterday to wipe out an entire civilization, Iran put forward a 10-point peace plan with negotiations now set to take place in Pakistan. The US and Israel will pause their operations in Iran. In turn, Tehran will allow oil tankers through the Strait of Hormuz in cooperation with their military. But Iranian officials say the war isn't over yet.
1: Well, the Prime Minister is travelling to the Middle East today to discuss fully reopening the strait with leaders in the region. Keir Starmer says they must do all they can to turn it into a lasting agreement. The head of the NHS says resident doctors' strikes have been deliberately timed to cause havoc as they enter their second day. Sir Jim Mackey, the chief executive of NHS England, says many hospitals have been struggling to fill rotas, but that the service is in as good a place it can be. Wes Streeting also says the public are getting fed up with them, while Tory leader Kemi Badenoch is calling for a ban on doctors' strikes. Well, Sam Taylor-Smith is a Bristol-based resident psychiatrist.
3: Slightly more investment in the pay packet and a couple of other areas as well to iron out. I don't think we're a million miles away from a tangible deal, but I think we do need to see those things, as we've highlighted in our letter to Wes Streeting, before we could consider putting it to members.
1: A Strictly Come Dancing star who was arrested on suspicion of rape will face no charges. He was arrested in October last year in connection with an alleged incident in 2024 not thought to have been against a contestant or dancer on the show. It's after another male star on the show was arrested on suspicion of rape. Neither of them have been named. And beavers have been reintroduced in Bedfordshire after 400 years of being extinct there. It's hoped they'll help the natural environment with their dam-building abilities, which help other species with breeding and us with flooding. From Radio News Hub, I'm Frankie Hairsine.
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1: A fine day with plenty of sunshine for many of us and feeling very warm in some places. Cloudier with some rain in the north and west, with a high today of 25 degrees Celsius.
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7: Hello, this is Spence. Thank you for joining me on the chart this week. Coming up in the next 3 hours, we'll be counting down the top 40 songs played right here on this radio station and on hundreds of radio stations all around the world. Before we look at this week's top 40, let's recap last week's number one.
8: Number one.
7: Last week, Taylor Swift made it a second week at the top of the chart. The big question is, will she make it a third week at the top of the chart? Last week's number one, I Knew It, I Knew You.

0: last week, someone on Airplay 40, Taylor Swift. I knew it, I knew you. Big question is, will she make it a third week at the top of the chart, or will we have a brand new number one at the top of the countdown this week? Five new entries into the chart vying for the top spot. They include Lola Young. Her brand new single From Down Here enters into the chart. How will that do on today's countdown?
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2: 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So here we go then, on the way in the next 10 songs, 7 fallers, 1 climber, 2 non-movers into the charts. 40 this week, 13 weeks of the charts, down 1, Bebe Rexha and Faithless and New Religion.

Charlie Puth, Michael Donald and Kenny Loggins, Love in Exile, 39 on this week's chart. 7 weeks in the countdown and down three for them. The Suspense and the top 40 songs you've been listening to over the last 7 days. I was expecting the song to creep back upwards into the chart, but it kind of just stuck where it is. It falls one place, 17 weeks in the charts at 38. J Balvin, Amber Mark, Stevie Vai and Travis Barker. The Coca-Cola anthem for the FIFA World Cup. This is Jump.

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6: In the Champions League, Arsenal claimed a narrow quarterfinals first leg victory over Sporting Lisbon, putting their first back-to-back losses of the season behind them as Kai Havertz netted the only goal of the game in stoppage time. Meanwhile, Liverpool face Paris Saint-Germain tonight in their Champions League quarterfinal. In a huge game in the battle for the playoffs in the Championship, Southampton dominated Wrexham, beating them 5-1 to leapfrog the Welsh side into sixth place. Manchester United players are backing Michael Carrick to lead the club on a permanent basis. Carrick has transformed United since taking the job until the end of the season, guiding them to third in the league. Winger Amad Diallo says he'd love to see him stay.
7: He's been here not too long, but he's been doing very good. He's not the player who decide if he's going to be the manager, but yeah, we are really happy to have him as a manager.
6: And in snooker, Polish teenager Michał Szczebarczyk has become the youngest player to win a world championship match after defeating former women's world champion Onyi Ng. He's just 15 years, 2 months and 25 days old.

first of two singles from Somber in the chart this week, 37 on Airplay 40. 20 weeks in the countdown, longest running single, Homewrecker, falling 8. I wonder whether it'll make it 21 weeks in the charts. I know it's the middle of the year, but looking at the data, 21 weeks in the chart, that could make an entrance to the Airplay 40 chart of 2026. I know, it's only July. I'm just putting it out there. Got a while to go yet. Right, from longest running single to a brand new entry into the charts. Things I rarely expect to say on this programme, but mentioning Paw Patrol was not one of them. If you've got little ones, we've had little ones under the age of about 12, I'm sure you'll know the group of dogs or puppies that makes Paw Patrol. Well, they've teamed up with Backstreet Boys for the soundtrack to the new movie, Paw Patrol Dino Movie. Am I really saying this on the radio? New entry, Bottle Up at 36.

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0: 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One of them is Snow Patrol. They have announced a brand new album, and the first single to come from their new album is a collab with none other than Kylie Minogue. Future hit this week, These Alarms.
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brand new from Snow Patrol and Kylie Minogue, and These Alarms Are Future Hit this week. 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
7: Thousands of music fans who bought tickets to the Wireless Festival are to be refunded after organisers cancelled the three-day event. All pre-sale tickets were sold out for the Kanye West headlining gigs in Finsbury Park, but the controversial rapper was denied entry to the UK by the Home Office. Those who bought tickets will be automatically refunded. Scottish actor James McAvoy's making his directorial debut. He's in front of and behind the camera for California Screamin' about two rappers who convince record company bosses they are American when they are in fact from Dundee. McAvoy says it's good to celebrate Scotland.
8: It's just a story about people who happen to be Scottish, and it's for Scottish people, and I think Scottish people will enjoy watching these particular Scottish people examined. And it is really fun, it's really interesting, it's kind of like reductive.
7: Scott Mills is to step back from his role as ambassador for MS Society UK. The charity has announced in the light of his sacking from the BBC they will be reviewing the situation. And Celine Dion has added another 6 dates to her Paris residency.

0: 10 weeks in the charts and down three. Miley Cyrus and Young You, 31 on the chart this week. 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
0: Well then, let's count down 40 to 30. 40 down 1, Bebe Rexha and Faithless, New Religion, Charlie Puth, Michael Donald, Kenny Loggins, Love and Exile, down 3 at 39. 38 down 1, J Balvin, Amber Mark, Stevie Vai, Travis Barker, Jump, Somber, Homewreckers, down 8 at 37. 36, new entry, Backstreet Boys and Paw Patrol, Bottle Up and Paul Russell, I Maintain, this down 8 at 35. Non-Mover, 34, Lana Del Rey, First Light, Lisa, Anita, Rima and the FIFA Sound, Goals, Non-Mover at 33. 32 down 7, Ray, Nightingale Lane, and 31 down 3, Miley Cyrus, Younger You. 2 climbers, 6 fallers, 2 new entries in the next 10 songs. 30 this week. It was a new entry last week. It's up 2 for Mitski, and I'll change for you.
2: 30.

A new entry in last week's Airplay 14, Mitski, and I'll Change For You. Climbing two places, 30 on this week's chart, 29 this week, 15 weeks of the charts, down 8 for Taylor Swift and Elizabeth Taylor. Elizabeth.

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1: Iran and the US have agreed to a temporary truce with oil tankers allowed safe passage through the Strait of Hormuz for 2 weeks. Our reporter Lucy Gorman-Lee has more.
2: After Donald Trump's apocalyptic warning yesterday to wipe out an entire civilization, Iran put forward a 10-point peace plan with negotiations now set to take place in Pakistan. The US and Israel will pause their operations in Iran. In turn, Tehran will allow oil tankers through the Strait of Hormuz in cooperation with their military. But Iranian officials say the war isn't over yet.
1: Well, the Prime Minister is travelling to the Middle East today to discuss fully reopening the strait with leaders in the region. Keir Starmer says they must do all they can to turn it into a lasting agreement. The head of the NHS says resident doctors' strikes have been deliberately timed to cause havoc as they enter their second day. Sir Jim Mackey, the chief executive of NHS England, says many hospitals have been struggling to fill rotas, but that the service is in as good a place it can be. Wes Streeting also says the public are getting fed up with them, while Tory leader Kemi Badenoch is calling for a ban on doctors' strikes. Well, Sam Taylor-Smith is a Bristol-based resident psychiatrist.
3: Slightly more investment in the pay packet and a couple of other areas as well. To iron out. I don't think we're a million miles away from a tangible deal, but I think we do need to see those things, as we've highlighted in our letter to Wes Streeting, before we could consider putting it to members.
1: A Strictly Come Dancing star who was arrested on suspicion of rape will face no charges. He was arrested in October last year in connection with an alleged incident in 2024 not thought to have been against a contestant or dancer on the show. It's after another male star on the show was arrested on suspicion of rape. Neither of them have been named. And beavers have been reintroduced in Bedfordshire after 400 years of being extinct there. It's hoped they'll help the natural environment with their dam-building abilities, which help other species with breeding and us with flooding. From Radio News Hub, I'm Frankie Hairsine.
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1: A fine day with plenty of sunshine for many of us and feeling very warm in some places. Cloudier with some rain in the north and west, with a high today of 25 degrees Celsius.
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Been in the charts whopping 19 weeks. Former number one, Down for Louis Tomlinson and Imposter at 27. A couple of his bandmates, or former bandmates, I should say, still to play on the chart this week. Harry Styles, name but a few. He has not one but two songs in the chart that are still to play on the countdown. Niall Horan as well is going to have a little appearance in the chart at some point in the not-too-distant future. Continue with the chart this week then, and at this week's number 26, 6 weeks in the charts, down 4, Alex Warren. This is Fine Place That I...

It falls seven places, 4 weeks in the charts. Becky Hill and More More More at 25 on this week's Airplay 40 chart. Now and again, artists release songs and they occur quite close to each other on the charts. That's happened. I think it happened a few months ago with Taylor Swift, didn't it? Well, same again has happened with Alex Warren. His brand new single that's called Passenger. It's a new entry at 24 this week on the countdown.

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2: Hi, I'm Big Bob, host of Memory Lane, to tell you about the upcoming show. Once again, we'll have our one-hit wonders, instrumental hit of the week, break the record, and a comparison cover song segments. In addition, we'll feature a different theme weekly as I play tunes from Danny and the Juniors, Chuck Berry, Beach Boys, and many more great tunes from the 60s and the 70s. 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
3: In the Champions League, Arsenal claimed a narrow quarterfinals first leg victory over Sporting Lisbon, putting their first back-to-back losses of the season behind them as Kai Havertz netted the only goal of the game in stoppage time. Meanwhile, Liverpool face Paris Saint-Germain tonight in their Champions League quarterfinal. In a huge game in the battle for the playoffs in the Championship, Southampton dominated Wrexham, beating them 5-1 to leapfrog the Welsh side into sixth place. Manchester United players are backing Michael Carrick to lead the club on a permanent basis. Carrick has transformed United since taking the job until the end of the season, guiding them to third in the league. Winger Amad Diallo says he'd love to see him stay.
4: He's been here not too long, but he's been doing very good. He's not the player who decide if he's going to be the manager, but yeah, we are really happy to have him as a manager.
3: And in snooker, Polish teenager Michał Szczebarczyk has become the youngest player to win a world championship match after defeating former women's world champion Onyi Ng. He's just 15 years, 2 months and 25 days old.
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1: 23.

brand new from Sky Newman, new entry on last week's chart, and it climbs three places, 23 on this week's countdown. Sky Newman and Man of the House. So what do you reckon should be at number one on the chart this week? Do you reckon Taylor Swift should make another week, or should we have a brand new number one? Would love to know your thoughts. 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You can find us on facebook.com/airplay40, Instagram and Threads are on Airplay 40 chart, and also on Blue Sky Social, search for Airplay 40 on there too. Right, we continue with the countdown then with a former number one. Mentioned earlier on how we'd hear a few more members or former members of One Direction. Well, at 22 this week, Toys in the charts, down 9. Big follow this week for Harry Styles and American Girls.

0: It falls four places, 7 weeks in the charts at 21. Lewis Capaldi and Stay Love. 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Stand by then, top 20. I know, halfway through, goodness me. It's next.
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0: 40. Let's count down then from 30 to 20. 30 up to Mitskell, Change For You. Taylor Swift, Elizabeth Taylor's down 8 at 29. 28, new entry, Appleton, Ready To Begin. Louis Tomlinson, Imposters, down 4 at 27. 26, Falling 4, Alex Warren, Flying Places To Die. And Becky Hill, More, More, More's down 7 at 25. 24, new entry, Alex Warren, Passenger. And Sky Newman, Man Of The House, up 3 at 23. 22, down 9, Harry Styles, American Girls. And Lewis Capaldi, Stay Love, falls 4, this week's 21. Four climbers, four fallers, one new entry, one non-mover in the next 10 songs. The top 20 kicks off with an artist who appeared on the half-time gig in England versus Norway. Ellie Goulding, Black Prada Dress, up four at this week's
2: 20.
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Niall Horan and Taste So Good, 19 on this week's Airplay 40. 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Hello, this is Spencer James. Thank you for joining me on the countdown this week. 18 this week is our next new entry. Coming in from Harley Humberston, this is Cruel World. 18 on Airplay 40.

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6: Thousands of music fans who bought tickets to the Wireless Festival are to be refunded after organisers cancelled the three-day event. All pre-sale tickets were sold out for the Kanye West headlining gigs in Finsbury Park, but the controversial rapper was denied entry to the UK by the Home Office. Those who bought tickets will be automatically refunded. Scottish actor James McAvoy is making his directorial debut. He's in front of and behind the camera for California Screamin' about two rappers who convinced record company bosses they are American, when they are in fact from Dundee. McAvoy says it's good to celebrate Scotland.
7: It's just a story about people who happen to be Scottish, and it's for Scottish people, and I think Scottish people will enjoy watching these particular Scottish people examined. And it is really fun, it's really interesting, it's kind of like reductive.
6: Scott Mills is to step back from his role as ambassador for MS Society UK. The charity has announced in the light of his sacking from the BBC they will be reviewing the situation. And Celine Dion has added another 6 dates to her Paris residency.
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They've given a hint they could be going back on tour. I'd like to see Rolling Stones, you know. 17 in the stars on this week's Airplay 40, down to 5 weeks of the charts for them. 16, you might have heard this at the World Cup. Shakira and Burna Boy, Die Die, up 3, 16 on Airplay 40.

latest single from Olivia Rodrigo and The Cure at 15 on this week's Airplay 40 chart. 60 minutes time, we're going to reveal what is at the top of the countdown this week. All to play for. Can tell you the top five is a very, very close run thing. That's the next hour. Still got a couple more songs to play. And at this week's number 14, song that's been in the charts 9 weeks, It Falls Three. Shaggy and Robin Thicke. Bit of a summer hit, this one. Looking Lovely. It's Airplay 40.

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1: Iran and the US have agreed to a temporary truce with oil tankers allowed safe passage through the Strait of Hormuz for 2 weeks. Our reporter Lucy Gorman-Lee has more.
2: After Donald Trump's apocalyptic warning yesterday to wipe out an entire civilization, Iran put forward a 10-point peace plan with negotiations now set to take place in Pakistan. The US and Israel will pause their operations in Iran. In turn, Tehran will allow oil tankers through the Strait of Hormuz in cooperation with their military. But Iranian officials say the war isn't over yet.
1: Well, the Prime Minister is travelling to the Middle East today to discuss fully reopening the strait with leaders in the region. Keir Starmer says they must do all they can to turn it into a lasting agreement. The head of the NHS says resident doctors' strikes have been deliberately timed to cause havoc as they enter their second day. Sir Jim Mackey, the chief executive of NHS England, says many hospitals have been struggling to fill rotas, but that the service is in as good a place it can be. Wes Streeting also says the public are getting fed up with them, while Tory leader Kemi Badenoch is calling for a ban on doctors' strikes. Well, Sam Taylor-Smith is a Bristol-based resident psychiatrist.
3: Slightly more investment in the pay packet and a couple of other areas as well to iron out. I don't think we're a million miles away from a tangible deal, but I think we do need to see those things, as we've highlighted in our letter to Wes Streeting, before we could consider putting it to members.
1: A Strictly Come Dancing star who was arrested on suspicion of rape will face no charges. He was arrested in October last year in connection with an alleged incident in 2024 not thought to have been against a contestant or dancer on the show. It's after another male star on the show was arrested on suspicion of rape. Neither of them have been named. And beavers have been reintroduced in Bedfordshire after 400 years of being extinct there. It's hoped they'll help the natural environment with their dam-building abilities, which help other species with breeding and us with flooding. From Radio News Hub, I'm Frankie Hairsine.
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1: A fine day with plenty of sunshine for many of us and feeling very warm in some places. Cloudier with some rain in the north and west, with a high today of 25 degrees Celsius.
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Been in the charts for 5 weeks and it falls one place. JP Cooper and Gabrielle and Sad Song. 13 on this week's Airplay 40 chart. Hello, this is Spence and the top 40 songs played on radio stations all around the world. Thank you for joining me on the chart this week. Good to have you with us here on the countdown. We continue with the chart with the song that's been in the charts for 5 weeks. It falls one place. CMAT's Ready. This week's 12.

0: rolling out the top 10 after 4 weeks in the charts at 11, Haven, Caitlin, Aragon and I Run. 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This is Spence. Thank you for joining me on the chart this week. Stand by then. Top 10. That's next.
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0: Let's count down from 20 to 10. 20, it's down one. Jesse Ware, I Get Used to This. Dermot Kennedy, Funeral, falls three at 19. 18, up three. Zach Bryan, Plastic Cigarette. Disclosure, Lynn Leon Thomas, Deepers, down four at 17. 16, new entry, Somber, Homewrecker. And Holly Humberston, To Love Somebody, falls one at 15. 14, down four. Sam Fender, The Treadmill. JP Cooper and Gabrielle, Sad Song, falls one at 13. 12, down one. C-Mats, Ready and Heaven and Caitlin Aragon, I Run. It falls a couple. This week's number 11. Into the top 10. We go on Airplay 40 this week. Five fallers, two new entries, three non-movers. Is this week's number one a new entry or is it a non-mover? 50-50 chance of it being that. We'll find out, of course, on the way for you in 10 songs time. And 10, though, before that. 9 weeks in the charts, down a couple, Jessie J, H-A-P-P-Y.
2: 10.

It's a full number one from Taylor Swift, Opalite 9 on this week's Airplay 40 charts. She has a new single coming some point in the coming weeks. We will listen out for that, of course, right here on Airplay 40. She was as well in the charts, doesn't she? There we go. Right, we continue with the countdown then. At this week's number 8 is a song that is brand new from a forthcoming album as well. Brand new from Bebe Rexha. She dropped the video to this just last week. I Like You Better Than Me. New entry, not a highest new entry, but certainly one of our highest new entries, in at 8 this week on Airplay 40.

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1 from Harry Styles and Pop at 7 on this week's Airplay 40 charts. Did mention earlier on they're going to hear more from Grace Abrams. Well, this song is due to chart on next week's Airplay 40. We think it's going to do quite well. Brand new from Grace Abrams. This is Look at My Life. 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
6: into the 40. Top three we go on this week's Airplay 40 charts. Airplay 40. Close Run Thing in the top three songs. Interesting this one then. I've got the data in front of me. Time to reveal. What is it? Three. Three this week. Songs bring the charts for 4 weeks. It's a climber. Up four. For the script, Man in the Arena.
1: Three.

0: weeks in the charts, climbing four places, The Script, Man in the Arena, in the top three. Two songs still to play. But what is it two and what is it one? Last week, it was a very, very, very close run battle between number two and number one. This week, it's the same. But who is it two and who is it one? Two this week. Been in the charts 5 weeks. Non-mover Zara Larsson, Shakira and Eurosummer.
1: Two.

0: at number two on Airplay 40, Zara Larsson and Shakira, and Eurosummer just missed out on the top spot. Really, really close on thing. But what is it, number one? Well, that's came down from 40 and revealed this week's number one on Airplay 40.
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0: 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Down three at 39, 38 down one, J Balvin, Amber Marks, Stevie Wright, Travis Barker, Jump, Sombra and Home Record. Down eight at 37. 36, New Entry, Backstreet Boys and Paw Patrol, Bottle Up and Paul Russell, I Maintenance. Down eight at 35. 34, Non-Moving, Lana Del Rey, First Light and Lisa, Anita, Rima and the FIFA Sound, Goals, Non-Mover at 33. 32 down seven, Ray, Nightingale Lane and Miley Cyrus, Young Use. Down three at 31. 30 up to Mitski, I'll Change For You. Elizabeth Taylor from Taylor Swift, down eight at 29. 28, New Entry, Appleton, Ready To Begin, and Louis Tomlinson, Imposters, down four at 27. 26, Falling Four, Alex Warren, Fine Place To Die, More, More, More from Becky Hills, down seven at 25. 24, New Entry, Alex Warren, Passenger, Sky Newman, Man Of The House, up three at 23. 22, down nine, Harry Styles, American Girls. Luis Capaldi, Stay Love, down four at 21. 20 up for Ellie Goulding, Black Prada Dress, Tastes No Good from Niall Horan's, down five at 19. 18, New Entry, Holly Humberston, Cruel World, and The Rolling Stones in the Stars, down a couple at 17. 16 up three, Shakira and Burna Boy, Die Die, and The Cure from Olivia Rodrigo's up five at 15. 14 down three, Shaggy and Robin Thicke, Looking Lovely. Maisie Peters, Julia Michaels, Kingmaker, up three at 13. 12 non-movement, Madonna and Sabrina Carpenter, To Bring Your Love, and Hit the Wall from Gracie Abrams, down three. This week's number 11.
2: 10.
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0: Up one, Lady Gaga and Doechii, Runway.
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0: Down three, Harry Styles and Pop.
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0: Up four, The Script, Man and Urina.
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0: So she's done it then. She's made it a third week at the top of the chart. This is the most played song on radio stations all around the world over the last 7 days. Congratulations, Taylor Swift, I Knew It, I Knew You. This week's number one.

0: Third week at the top of the Airplay 40 charts for Taylor Swift, I Knew It, I Knew You, the most played song on radio stations all around the world. Will she make another week at the top of the chart? We'll find out next week's Airplay 40.
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0: Before I sign off for the day, though, let us do a look at what songs are going to be, well, challenging Taylor Swift for the top of the chart on next week's countdown. Gracie Abrams' brand new single, Look at My Life, entered the chart. Could that be next week's number one?
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1: And a very good evening. Welcome along to Nice and Easy, right here on your favourite station. It's Aaron Bennett with you, live through till 10. That's the first part. And then I'm back after 10. But only on Golden Grooves. We've got music from the 60s, 70s and 80s. Your stars as predicted by Septic Peg. And later on, my featured artist is going to be Bonnie Tyler, as she did pass away, sadly, earlier this week. If you want to give us a ring, you can, 01253 934966. 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Right, starting off at the beginning then, and one that's not quite an oldie, but I didn't have the original. I think James Brown did this.

0: Bennett Orgis bought me a brand new DAB radio, so I can listen to that band Bennett. It's better listening to all that sport rubbish, isn't it? Oh, much better, boss.
1: This one's going out to anyone who's in a job that they don't like, ladies and gentlemen. That's all of us.

rowing pins. Them little rubbers that have got a hard end and a soft end. Revenge against the company, it tastes delicious. Don't take too much too soon or they'll go get suspicions. Stuff that people won't miss or there'll be tears. I've not bought paper for my printer for about 3 years. Don't be cocky and put a laptop up your sleeve. Just a little bit of something every time you leave.

water stealing sends you out of your mind? There's other ways of getting you benefits in kind. Use the work phone, call your mate in Timbuktu, or an error on your Facebook page will do. Now here's a top tip from your workmate Shirley. An excuse to give your boss if you want to leave early. You've got to go because your kid's developed a terrible cough. Either that or say your shed

0: we don't condone that. And let me tell you, you will go to prison, that's right. Do you know why? Because you're a nobody. I mean, we like you because you bought the record. But unless you've downloaded it illegally, in which case we dislike you. And that is theft as well.
1: Oh, I love it. The Lancashire Hot Pot. The perks of the job before that, part of the union, but the straw.
0: Post-it notes, right. Turn one round, you can stick them on your fridge at home. Ideal for leaving handy notes for a loved one. No. Not I love you, like, get milk. You need for get bog roll.
1: Oh, no, I've got a whiteboard for doing that. Anyway, yes, so I played you the Straubs and part of the union and McFly. And you've got a friend, Amandi, who's in the chat room on Golden Grooves Radio, told me Carole King originally wrote that song. I never knew that. Time to do the hellos. Starting off on Shout Radio here in sunny Blackpool. It's been a very warm day here. I went out in it earlier. I regretted it. I absolutely baked waiting for the bus. I missed one by about 2 minutes. I was walking up the road and the bus was coming towards me and I thought, oh brilliant, it's going to get stuck at the lights. And then the lights changed, which was annoying. Anyway, good evening to our listener in Kessel in Germany. Our listeners in Hutchinson and Wichita in Kansas in the United States. Our listener in Finland, our listener in Canada. And our other listener in the US. Good evening to everybody on Aylesbury Radio. They're in Buckinghamshire.

And good evening to everybody on Golden Grooves, especially to Mandy, who's yakking to me in the chat room. She is a fountain of knowledge, apparently. 01253934966 is how you can phone me. 01253934966 on this very warm Sunday night. I'm going to turn the air conditioning up a bit. Text on WhatsApp 07951078395. 07951078395. Hello to Shabba. Just come in the chat room and then disappeared again. I think it's Matty. He will be back. And you can come and join us in the chat room on the radio stations taking the show. Still to come, we do have Mad Jockey, Septic Peg Stars, and later on my featured artist. We're going to do Bonnie Tyler. It was so sad that she passed away. That really did upset me. Back to the music. And I'm going to play this one. It is going out to Mandy. Lift me, won't you? Lift bit of Carol King. It was used in The Simpsons. This is Jazzman.

The Starland Vocal Band and Afternoon Delight right here on your favourite station. Did you watch the football last night? Oh my God. What a match. Wow. That went on and on and on and on, and I didn't think England were going to get there. I really didn't think England were going to win. But right at that last minute, oh, cool, what a match. It had me on the edge of my seat. I know I was on the air during the first part of it, but the second part I had it on mute, and I was watching it in the studio, and I was like, come on, England, come on, come on, come on, come on, come on. So, going to play this one for the England team before we go to Mad Jocking. Well done, boys. You can do it.

0: Oh, I had to play it. I had to play Vindaloo. And yeah, I was singing along in the studio to that one. Anyway, we've come to that time of the show where it's time to do this.
1: You're listening to the Big Fat Party Anthems, you know. That's all the big tunes that they played way years ago, you know. I've got a few in a 78 somewhere, you know. That's a load of nonsense, that, you know. But I like the Big Fat Party Anthems, is what I'm trying to say. And Big Tommy's your mate. No one plays them like he does, you know.
0: Oh, yes, our Big Tommy always sends me in something for man jocking to get you up and dancing. So when you're getting the kids ready for school tomorrow, because it is another school day, you're bathing the dog, you're mowing the grass, you're just sitting out in the garden with a pina colada or a glass of Prosecco. Oh, yes, please. If you've got Prosecco, send it my way. 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

0: 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Take care, bye-bye.
1: How on earth I got into the charts, along with Mr. Blobby, in 1994, I really don't know. Mr. Blobby got to number one. I remember that. I remember it getting to number one, and everybody was, oh my God, a 6 foot novelty condom has got to number one in the charts. Blimey. Anyway, there we go. Mad Jocking returns again next week. In the meantime, if you do want to get in touch with me, the request line is open. Oh, no, 1253 934966. So 1253 934966.

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In the meantime, I'm going to get shot for doing this. I really am going to get shot. Because I'm sure Mandy's heard this so many times. The song with her name in it. The original. By Barry Manilow. She'll probably put ha ha ha, you know.

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Matron and I are on hold to speak to Aaron Bennett. 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

Do you remember that from the Raccoons? Lisa Lougheed and Run With Us. It was used at the very end of the animated series. My mum absolutely loved that. We used to watch that on VHS tapes. My mum long gone, unfortunately, but never mind. Right, this next one is one you can sing along to. Bit of a Neil Diamond. 9 minutes to the top of the hour with Sweet Caroline.

Dr. Hook is sharing the night together. I think he's gone to see Captain Hook. And as I said to Mandy in the chat room just now, the best version of Captain Hook that I have seen has got to be the rendition that Dustin Hoffman did of him. Absolutely brilliant in Hook. Starring Robin Williams, the late and great Robin Williams. Another one that we've lost. So sad that we've lost Robin Williams. He was such a gifted actor. Along with Maggie Smith. Maggie Smith was another one. There just was a legend. Anyway, into the second hour we go. And continuing with this one. I played this just after the... I sang this, sorry, on karaoke. Just after the smoking ban came into force in the UK at my auntie's pub. My auntie sang this, and I kind of took the mickey out of her because I walked out in front of her. I'd gone behind the bar. I'll tell you a quick story actually about that. My auntie used to run a pub in York. It's no longer there now. It was called Riverside Farm, and it was one of those, I think it was a beef eater. I can't remember what it was, whether it was a beef eater or it was a brewer's fair, it was one of them. Anyway, my auntie had this policy. If you were family, you went behind the bar when you helped yourself. So no questions asked, just go behind the bar, help yourself. So when I used to go up on a Friday night, I used to go quite regularly behind the bar and go and help myself to a pint and then go and sit down and then come back, and you get customers looking at me strangely, why are you going behind the bar, you're not allowed behind there. Well, I was, I'm family. So anyway, New Year's Eve came. This is New Year's 2008. She's been retired a while now as my auntie Pat. Anyway, my auntie had a massive New Year's party with karaoke and disco and all of that, and it was an absolutely brilliant night. So I'd gone behind the bar and I thought, you know, I'm gonna get really sloshed tonight. Went behind the bar, got a pint glass, put it under the optics, and I kept pressing the optic. Took me a fair few goes, but I filled up my pint glass halfway with whiskey, then went and filled the rest up with coke. I don't remember what happened next. I can't remember. All I remember was I woke up in the dark and I stumbled out. I'd fallen asleep on the loo in the gents with my trousers around my ankles. So I sort of like walked out into the dining room with my trousers around my ankles. It was completely dark. The next thing, the alarm goes off. And my auntie comes running down the stairs with a baseball bat thinking I was an intruder. She said, you're not going home tonight, you're staying on the settee. Do you know what? I didn't get a hangover the next day. Anyway, going back to this song. Yeah, when the smoking ban came in, my auntie played, she sang Two Cigarettes in an Ashtray by Patsy Cline. So I ran behind the bar and I got an ashtray, because we had to keep them because they belonged to the pub. So I got an ashtray and I put two unlit cigarettes in it and was waving it in front of her. She gave me the middle finger, but never mind.

Plan that one for Darren in Morecambe, who is tuned in this afternoon, this evening, whatever. But he is tuned in. So a very good evening to you. I hope you did like a little bit of black and a wonderful life. It is nice and easy then with you all the way through until 10. After 10 on Golden Grooves Radio, we convert to the Wide Awake Club.

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Three nine five.

Oh my god. Somebody just done a Deirdre Barlow as an Indian. She looks absolutely hilarious. She looks like Heather Small. I've just seen it on Facebook. You can come in the chat room as well. The more the merrier. Love it. This is madness to take us up to Septic Peg Stars. This show is anything but. It's complete bedlam.

0: bit of madness. And our house, definitely bedlam in this house, believe me. We've got a very rambunctious cat and a rather mad West Highland Terrier running around. It definitely is fun. Anyway, now it's time for this.
1: Hello, this is Mystic Meg. Now it's time to see what the future has in store for you. As my beautiful sister, Septic Peg, gazes into her crystal ball and tells you her horoscope predictions for the week ahead.
0: That's right, we'll do the first three, then a bit of music, then the next three, and so on. I've just found out Mandy's the same star sign as me. What month were you born?

starting off with Aries, Taurus and Gemini. If you are an Aries and you're born 21st of March to the 20th of April, the new sensitive you is going ground, but this doesn't mean becoming a pushover. If you know a deal or decision that's fair to you, that isn't fair to you, you can stand up and ground this week. So you can stand your ground, should I say. As, oh dear, Uranus is going to start me giggling in a minute, and Pluto form a bond across your chart, upset and upheaval among friends may happen. I know this always happens. But you hold the answers in your heart. A new moon of family fresh starts could be a surprising call. Pull yourself together, Alan. Oh dear. If you're a Taurus and you're born the 21st of April to the 21st of May, Septic Peg, you're an evil woman. Your communication skills may have fallen. Start again. Your communication skills may have been feeling stirred or silenced lately, but this week a new moon can open so many doors. So, do get any special speeches or statements you'd like to make ready. Cash choices could seem rushed. By your mix of Uranus genius and Neptune gentleness guides you through. She's doing it on purpose now. If you're a Gemini and you're born the 22nd of May to the 21st of June, what a one-off mix of courage and curiosity you are this week. You can break away from a group to go your own way and follow a learning path that seems unlikely to others. Yet inside you know it's for you. A little bit of Pluto goes a long way. Yet inside you know it's just for you. Aries, Taurus and Gemini there. Cancer, Leo and Virgo on the way. Hopefully she's not going to set me off with another laughing fit. Does it every time that U word comes in? I'll have to grab it for the blooper reel. This is Phil Collins. And another day in paradise.

Carrying on with our horoscopes as predicted by Septic Peg. Hopefully minus a laughing fit. We're on to Cancer, Leo and Virgo. And if you are a Cancer born 22nd of June to the 22nd of July, happy birthday to Cancer. As the host of this week's new moon, you are the sign with the most awareness plus a buzz of positive energy that pushes big dreams into the light. So you know your own mind and follow your own star, even if this means stepping away from plans and people that you sense hold you back. Love-wise, oh dear. Uranus and Pluto cook up passion that is unknowledgeable but unmissable. I hate you, Septic Peg, I really do. If you are a Leo, from 23rd of August to the 23rd of July to the 23rd of August, you're an evil woman. With secret feelings or fears unearthed in the light of the moon, this time instead of burying them again, sit with them and really see them. There's not much you can do to shape your own destiny when you make that inner decision. If you're in love, Venus backs partners on the same commitment page. Single, your soulmate inspires an instant trust. And for you Virgins, born 24th of August to the 22nd of September, she's done it again. The difference between what you want and what you need is sharp focus. In sharp focus, as Uranus and Neptune bond, a friendship that's fallen into silence is worth rethinking together, and you could be a strong business. I could be strong in business, sorry. Do not let pride prevent this from happening. If you're in love, a quick fix is tempting, but taking your time could secure the future. Single, look anewer an Aries. Cancer, Leo and Virgo, then Libra, Scorpio and Sagittarius are on the way after Tammy Wynette with Mark Gray. And Sometimes When We Touch.

originally by Dan Hill. Later covered by Newton, also covered there by Tammy Wynette, Sometimes When We Touch. Now, are we going to make Darren smile? Because Darren says it makes him smile every time I laugh. When Septic Peg says the U word. Well, we are on to Libra Scorpio and Sagittarius.

If you are a Libra and born 23rd of September to the 23rd of October, your creative self is wilder and ready to listen to play safe points of view. This could be positive for your career future, as the right eyes will be watching this week. As you lead a team or fine-tune a strategy, all times be yourself and don't be tempted to play a part. Love-wise, Venus is embedded deep into your secret sector. At least one surprise crush could be a result. If you are a Scorpio born 24th of October to the 22nd of November, as the planets rule breaking and habit shaking are central in your family chart this week, it heralds key changes at home. You know that you've endured a situation rather than enjoyed it. Now this could change. Let your lead by yourself. Single, don't write off your closest circle, especially at work. Already attached, a leap forward could happen when you take the community in a role together. Whatever that should mean. If you are a Sagittarius born 23rd of November to the 21st of December, there is an element of obsession in your chart this week. From all-consuming love to a life choice that you feel you simply have to make. Planets that adore making mischief are active, but you also have the benign protection of Venus, so this could be a week of exciting firsts and exhilarating feelings. The new moon enhances motivation, especially ground fitness. Libra, Scorpio and Sagittarius there. Capricorn, Aquarius and Pisces is on the way, and I agree, Mandy. She is obsessed with the U word. Thankfully, I'm just having a quick scan here. It looks like the last three don't have it in it. So, no more laughing fits for me. In the meantime, this one comes from the Turtles. And we are happy together.

Oh yes, a bit of the Turtles, and we are happy together. Right, on to our last set of horoscopes. You word free, as far as I can see.

If you are a Capricorn and born 22nd of December to the 20th of January, you may feel on the brink of giving up on cash or love deals, but your chart is clear, please don't. There's a new surge of positive energy on the way for you, plus a contact who instantly gets you. If you're with a partner, getting back in step together takes time, but it's worth the effort. Single, the one that loves new experiences, the bolder the better. Hot air ballooning maybe, skydiving. If you are an Aquarius born the 21st of January to the 18th of February, going back in time to a younger version of yourself could wake up fashion or passion dreams in spectacular style. So if you get the chance, reunite with former names and numbers and do say yes. At work, the new moon's fresh start fundamentals can help clear recent clutter and show you exactly what your next move should be. Are you ready to see it? And finally, for you Pisces, born 19th of February to the 20th of March, Pluto definitely works in mysterious ways. But then again, so does Mickey Mouse. So it's worth learning to live with more uncertainty and accept you can't know everything about everybody all the time. The action becomes easier as you free from doubts or regrets. A family switch linked to M could move fast behind the scenes. So do keep yourself informed. There are your stars as predicted by Septic Peg. Will it be fame and fortune? Or will it be love? Find out next week. Well, once again, we look into Septic Peg's crystal ball. Darren's been in touch. He's asked for One Direction and history.

0: That it? Well, that ended up... whatever the word is. Never mind. Well, we'll go on to the next one.
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0: Lester Flatt and Al Scruggs.

Bennett orders bought me a brand new DAB radio, so I can listen to that band Bennett. It's better listening to all that sport rubbish, isn't it? Oh, much better, boy.

He is the king of pop. He always will be. Michael Jackson and Smooth Criminal. It's right here on your favourite radio station. Had a request come in and then from Darren in Morecambe. Oh, what a tune. He's asked for the Pet Shop Boys. I'll play you my special mix. Because it's a sin.

supply and all our love right here on your favourite station. It's Aaron Bennett with you all the way through until 10 o'clock. If you want to get in touch, you can. Don't forget my featured artist is coming up later on. We're doing Bonnie Tyler, as she sadly passed away earlier in the week. The number you need then, if you do want to pick up the phone and call in, is 01253 934 966. That number again is 01253 934 966. 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

get in touch on social media. And you can come in the chat room on the radio stations taking the show, remember. I do close the request line at 9:30 on this show. For featured artists at 9:45, so we can fit it all in. But then I'm staying on. I'm on Golden Grooves Radio from 10. So if you're tuned in on Golden Grooves, stay tuned, because I'll be with you still after 10 when we go to the Wide Awake Club. That takes you through till 2. Good evening to Tim. Good evening as well to John in Belfast, who are both tuned in.

Back to the music. You're gonna love this one, I hope. It goes with the weather. Martha Reeves and the Vandellas. Always makes you think of Sister Act. The love is like a heat wave. Makes you want to shout, whoopee!

I think this is a karaoke version. Hang on. It's like a hit. Yes, it is. It's like, I think it is. Hang on. Let me get it off. And I will find you the proper version of it. Right, Martha Reeves, Heat Wave. I do apologise. Let's try that again. Hopefully, this is the right version.

attitude, Will Young. And leave right now, right here on your favourite station, requested by Darren in Morecambe. I don't think you could have chosen a better track. Absolutely fantastic. Thank you for requesting that. Another one's come in. It's come in from John in Belfast. Good evening. He says, how are you coping with the hot weather? I'm not. I don't like the hot weather. I went out today and I just couldn't cope with it. It was just way too hot for me. Far, far too hot. I didn't like it at all. I only went down the road to get some sinks and I just baked. Absolutely baked in the heat. I don't like this hot weather at all. But somebody has told me, apparently we are stuck with it until September. I certainly hope we're not. God, I don't think I can put up with it until September. Anyway, he has asked for Steps. And the way that you make me feel, what a tune. This is the Anthem Mix. It's Sunday night, it's nice and easy.

10 steps and the way that you make me feel. Requested by John in Belfast. Thank you for a brilliant request. Absolutely love Steps. I will admit I used to have all their CDs at one point. I had every single that Steps released. Now that is probably classed as sad, but never mind. Anyway,

are coming up into the last half an hour of the show. Last chance on the request. Oh 1 2 5 3 9 3 4 9 6 6 is the number you need if you want to phone me. Oh 1 2 5 3 9 3 4 9 6 6. Send a text or a WhatsApp message. 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

get in touch on social media and come in the chat room on the radio stations taking the show. Couple of minutes left on the request line then. You got to the end of this bed.

featured artist is coming up. At 9:45, we will be doing Bonnie Tyler. After her sad passing, Rip Bonnie.

0: And there we go, that's the end of the requests. For this show at least. If you're going to come over and join us on Golden Grooves Radio at 10 o'clock, I'll be taking more of your requests. And the next presenter, if you're not after me on the other stations, will take requests, I am sure. In the meantime, this one goes with the weather.
1: Somebody say, oh yeah!
0: Oh yeah!

Texas with a summer sun. Love it. Do you know what? That artist, they're not actually from Texas. They're actually from Scotland. Not many people know that. Anyway, one more before we go to featured artist. Here is a tune and a half from Genesis. And I can't dance. I can't actually.

yes. You cannot beat a bit of Genesis on a Sunday night, and I can't dance. Right, it is time for my featured artist. This week's featured artist is dedicated to the late and great Bonnie Tyler, who passed away at 75 years young only the other day. Rest in peace. We've got three songs from her, starting out with this one. Always makes me think of Short Circuit 2. The cherry picker scene, if you remember it. And the final chase. Oscar versus Johnny Five. I'm holding out for a hero.

0: Bonnie Tyler then, as our featured artist. Rest in peace. Hopefully up there in heaven you're not being hounded too much to perform, but you never know, do you, quite what's going on up in heaven, because we don't know ourselves. Right, to take us to the end of the show, playing this one especially for John in Belfast.
1: Things in life are bad.
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0: Sing along.
1: Other things just make you swear and curse. 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
1: Iran and the US have agreed to a temporary truce with oil tankers allowed safe passage through the Strait of Hormuz for 2 weeks. Our reporter Lucy Gormanly has more.
2: After Donald Trump's apocalyptic warning yesterday to wipe out an entire civilization, Iran put forward a 10-point peace plan with negotiations now set to take place in Pakistan. The US and Israel will pause their operations in Iran. In turn, Tehran will allow oil tankers through the Strait of Hormuz in cooperation with their military. But Iranian officials say the war isn't over yet.
1: Well, the Prime Minister is travelling to the Middle East today to discuss fully reopening the strait with leaders in the region. Keir Starmer says they must do all they can to turn it into a lasting agreement. The head of the NHS says resident doctors' strikes have been deliberately timed to cause havoc as they enter their second day. Sir Jim Mackey, the chief executive of NHS England, says many hospitals have been struggling to fill rotas, but that the service is in as good a place it can be. Wes Streeting also says the public are getting fed up with them, while Tory leader Kemi Badenoch is calling for a ban on doctors' strikes. Well, Sam Taylor-Smith is a Bristol-based resident psychiatrist.
3: Slightly more investment in the pay packet and a couple of other areas as well. To iron out. I don't think we're a million miles away from a tangible deal, but I think we do need to see those things, as we've highlighted in our letter to Wes Streeting, before we could consider putting it to members.
1: A Strictly Come Dancing star who was arrested on suspicion of rape will face no charges. He was arrested in October last year in connection with an alleged incident in 2024, not thought to have been against a contestant or dancer on the show. It's after another male star on the show was arrested on suspicion of rape. Neither of them have been named. And beavers have been reintroduced in Bedfordshire after 400 years of being extinct there. It's hoped they'll help the natural environment with their dam-building abilities, which help other species with breeding and us with flooding. From Radio News Hub, I'm Frankie Hairsine.
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1: A fine day with plenty of sunshine for many of us and feeling very warm in some places. Cloudier with some rain in the north and west with a high today of 25 degrees Celsius.
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1: In the Champions League, Arsenal claimed a narrow quarterfinals first leg victory over Sporting Lisbon, putting their first back-to-back losses of the season behind them as Kai Havertz netted the only goal of the game in stoppage time. Meanwhile, Liverpool face Paris Saint-Germain tonight in their Champions League quarterfinal. In a huge game in the battle for the playoffs in the Championship, Southampton dominated Wrexham, beating them 5-1 to leapfrog the Welsh side into sixth place. Manchester United players are backing Michael Carrick to lead the club on a permanent basis. Carrick has transformed United since taking the job until the end of the season, guiding them to third in the league. Winger Amad Diallo says he'd love to see him stay.
10: He's been here not so long, but he's been doing very good. He's not the player who decide if he's going to be the manager, but yeah, we are really happy to have him as a manager.
1: And in snooker, Polish teenager Michael Szczebarczyk has become the youngest player to win a world championship match after defeating former women's world champion Onyi Ng. He's just 15 years, 2 months and 25 days old.
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0: Don't panic. It's all fine. I had a complete network failure. I tried to play a jingle. It did not work. I tried to play a tune. It did not work. But I did not panic. Everything's all right. Honestly. Sorted. The backup system kicked in. Sunday night, 12th of July, just after 10 o'clock. Good evening, my friends. Good evening.
1: Relax. De-stress. 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

0: playing the greatest oldies of all time. Like this.
1: Coming up on the show tonight, Cyndi Lauper. Love this.
0: How about this?
1: Fancy hearing this tonight? There's not a thing that it's good, ain't it? Would change.
0: And this.
1: TLC, Waterfalls, what a cracker.
0: All the music you love on the Chill Out Zone.
1: So how are you? Welcome along. We're live for 3 hours tonight. We've been on for half an hour before the show. Mucking around on TikTok we was. I hope you've had a great weekend. It's been gorgeous, hasn't it? Cooling down a little bit tonight, I think, here in the Midlands, in Bourneville, Birmingham. Cooling down nicely. It's been a lovely sunset. And now it's time to chill out with the man LB. Kicked it off tonight with Lewis Capaldi. Nice, weren't it? And we'll have some Lionel Richie, I think.
2: 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De-stress. The Chill Out Zone with Lazy.

don't forget, while the show is on. 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How are you, Stan? 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
0: Let me try and find a nice piece of music to use.

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We'll use Fluff, okay? Right, let's do this Sunday night. If you want a little mention on the show, pop up. I don't know how you can do it. WhatsApp, email, any way of doing it, just pop up and say hello. Say hello, LB. I'll give you a mention, all right? Those included on TikTok as well. We're on Twitch TV. We are also... we're on Kick as well. Say hello. I'll say hello back. Good evening to my amazing producer, Mr. Mike Harneman. Hello, mate. I want to say a good evening to Jen and Val, not too far from Skegness. Hello, girls. Hello, Russ. Russ Vernon. He's in Yorkshire land. Hello, Russ. Stan the man with the master plan. He's big. He's buxom. He's got an amazing beard. Tickle, wickle, pickle. Love you, Stan. Good evening, Rachie. From Wales. You are Rach. And not too far from Rach is Georgia as well. Evening, George. Hope you're all right. Adrian's there as well. He's just done another show on a different radio station. Good evening, Aid. It's time to chill, my friend. Sophie, hello. Ashley, hello. Any more? Oh, we got a few in, didn't we? Is that Bevo's just come in as well? Bevo! Do you remember when you were 7 years old?

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1: Once I was 7 years old.
0: Lucas Graham, 7 years at the Chill Out Zone, with LB. We're heading for 10:30, and that can only mean one thing. It's the first weather forecast of the night. We're going to find out what it's going to be like in the next 7 days across the UK. Do you remember this, though? A pure dose, a big portion of cheese. The guy's called LL Cool J, and this is I Need Love.
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0: I'll be waiting. I love you. So cheesy, but so good. Back into Dare. We're exactly on time. 10:30 at the Chill Out Zone.
1: Ahem. I am Gravel Midnight, and this is the weather forecast for the United Kingdom and Northern Ireland for the Chill Out Zone. Gather round, my delightful little victims. Tonight serves up a rather pleasant evening, with late sunshine stretching across much of the land. A few patches of low clouds will lurk over eastern and central parts, skulking about like suspicious relatives. But elsewhere, it's dry with long, crystal-clear skies. Monday begins with a gloom cloud slinking away by morning, leaving sunshine to dominate. A brisk easterly wind will have a proper shove at you, with gales battering parts of the south and west coast. Southwest England and Wales, positively sizzling. From Tuesday onwards, the plot remains delightfully uneventful. Dry for most, perhaps a rogue shower in the south, but otherwise very warm. Almost suspiciously pleasant. Now back to Lazy B.

I've got some news hot off the press here at the Chill Out Zone studios. It's so amazing. Georgia, when's it due, by the way, Georgia? How many days or how many weeks? It's due on a Sunday. She's having a lovely baby boy. How many weeks is it? It's due on the night of a show, and we're going to do the birthing live on the show. So Georgia will be having the baby live on the Chill Out Zone, in front of everybody, live on webcam apparently, but we're trying to get it sorted out behind the scenes. 8 weeks today. 8 weeks. That's going to be a first for internet radio, isn't it? I'm quite excited. It's a major scoop on the show.

can't believe we're breaking new ground on the show. The first TikTok live birth happening in 8 weeks at Georgia, dropping the Sprague live on the Chill Out Zone, on cam, on TikTok. Live and explicit. No censors or nothing. It's true. The amount of money I had to pay to get that. I love this, by the way. This lady has got probably the most huskiest voice in the world. Listen to this voice.

If you fancy a tune on the show tonight, we've got a new hub, a new website. It's all going rather well. LazyB.uk. All the W's dot LazyB.uk. Put your head round. You can leave me a message on there. We've got a WhatsApp group you can join. You can send me a personal message directly to my phone on WhatsApp as well. What else can you do? You can leave a request or a dedication. You can leave a confession on there as well, in the confessional. Okay? And also, Battle of the Ballads is back tonight from 11. You can go and have a little peek. You can't vote until 11 o'clock. But you can go and have a peek and you can go and find out who is on Battle of the Ballads tonight. It's two very good ones, actually. It's going to be a good fight tonight on Battle of the Ballads. As I say, lines open from 11 till about midnight 30. LazyB.uk for more information.

0: wherever you are in the world, however you're tuned in, you're very welcome here. This is a Sunday night chill out zone. A Boys to Men, I'll make love to you. Is that a promise or a threat? I don't know.
1: Love is passion, it's obsession, something you can't live without.

threesome this week, Bonnie Tyler. Bonnie Tyler, the legendary Welsh singer known for her husky voice, had a career spanning over five decades with iconic hits like Total Eclipse of the Heart, It's a Heartache, leaving a lasting mark on rock and pop music. Born Gaynor Hopkins on the 8th of June 1951 in Wales, Tyler grew up in a musical and religious household influenced by genres ranging from Elvis Presley to the Beatles. Her first public singing experience was in a chapel. She began performing locally with bands such as Bobby Wayne and the Dixies and her own band, Imagination. She adopted the stage name Bonnie Tyler early in her career while signing with RCA Records. She had a great first album called The World Starts Tonight in 1977 with hits like Lost in France and More Than a Lover. Her breakthrough came in 1977 with the single It's a Heartache. Reached number 3 on the US Billboard Hot 100 and selling over 6 million copies. She collabed with Jim Steinman, resulting in the global sensation Total Eclipse of the Heart, which sold over 13 million copies, and Holding Out for a Hero from the album Faster Than the Speed of Light. She's collabed with Destiny's Child, Bryan Adams and Michael Bolton, to name but a few. She was known for a distinctive raspy voice. Her hit singles Total Eclipse of the Heart and It's a Heartache remain iconic, ranking amongst the best-selling singles of all time. Beyond the music, she supported charities, including Bobath Children's Therapy Centre, Noah's Ark Children's Hospital Charity and the NSPCC. She also contributed to charitable singles such as One World, One Home for the homeless in the UK. Bonnie Tyler passed away on the 8th of July in Faro, Portugal, at the age of 75. Leaving behind a monumental music legacy that spans generations. Until her passing, she remained active in music and had nearly completed her 19th studio album, exemplifying her resilience and dedication to her craft. Bonnie Tyler's career is celebrated for her powerful performances, iconic voice, and timeless hits that continue to influence the landscape of contemporary and classic music. Ladies and gentlemen, Bonnie Tyler. It's tonight's threesome.

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remember this song by Brenda Russell, Piano in the Dark? I know a lot of people who love this tune. Going to play it after the final one from Bonnie. Third of the threesome. Holding out for a hero. I don't know which one I like best, actually. They're all good, weren't they? What an icon. What a legend. At 12 minutes after 11. Good evening, Sunday night.

I think we all want a hero, don't we? That's the... that's the dream. Bonnie Tyler on the threesome tonight. Eleven 16, the Chill Out Zone continues. I'll tell you what we'll do. Battle of the Ballads. We'll do that next, after this. So-

0: Now that's bread. Make it with you.
1: I really think that we could make it good.
0: Lush love songs, late night chill out zone. Good evening from Albie. You all right? I hope you're good. Loads of stuff to come on the show tonight. All the usual features as well. New music file after midnight. About midnight 30, Jordan with Pause for Thought. Gigs just before the end of the show with the inspirational moment. Weather coming up in about 7 minutes' time. And your favourite love songs are just round the corner. Oh, I promised we'd have a little look at Battle of the Ballast, didn't I? Shall we have a peek? Okay. You've got just over an hour to vote on Battle of the Ballads. Tonight, it is Fairground by Simply Red against Spandau Ballet and True. Now,

I know that Simply Red Fairground doesn't sound like a ballad, but it is. Because it's the simplified version. It's kind of like an acoustic version. I have played it on the show before. So it's kind of a real mellow version of Simply Red and Fairground. So there in one corner, Simply Red against Spandau Ballet and True. And that's a difficult one because it is a big, big tune. Anyway, whichever one you want to vote for, nip along, lazybee.uk on the web. Have a little look through. Click on Battle of the Ballads. Do your little vote first before we start.

Maybe you could pick a tune while you're there. Maybe you want to join the WhatsApp group. I don't know. Betty's going to be rather an awkward one tonight. A hard one, shall we say. I'm trying to think what I'd like to pick out of the two. I was going to say Simply Red. But Spandau Ballet and True. It's a bit of a classic, really, isn't it? I don't know. Anyway, the decision is yours. At lazybee.uk. Nip along, get your vote in there, and we'll do the answer, the winner, just before the end of the show, about 1:15. I play this for Rachie. The big part of the show is Rach, and I know she loves this, so she's probably going to be singing Into the Hairbrush. Brenda Russell, that Rachel plays piano in the dark.

I got a little bit hungry. So I've just been in the kitchen. If you're watching on TikTok, you can see what I've made here. A couple of brown rolls, granary rolls with tuna, mayonnaise, salad cream, red onion, peppers, and sweet corn, all mixed together, and a nice brown roll. I'm trying to be semi-healthy, so I'm going to have a bit of a munch over the next 5 or 10 minutes while we play this tune for you. We'll come back in just a second and we'll do the second weather of the night. See if it's still going to be sunny or not. Those

am Gravel Midnight, and you've wandered into the weather forecast for the United Kingdom and Northern Ireland, here on the Chill Out Zone. Tonight, the sun makes one last desperate escape before darkness takes command. Low cloud creeps across the east and central counties, lurking in silence while elsewhere the skies remain clear. Watching, waiting.

trying to spoil the plan in the south. 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Exactly how I like it. Back to LB in the studio, or wherever he is.

Carlos. How you doing, buddy? You all right, mate? Can't stop loving. Carlos, by the way, he normally looks after the show when I'm on holiday, which is quite a lot lately. He's back in the UK running TikTok and all the technical stuff behind the scenes, keeping the show on the air when I'm round the world. He's off duty tonight, but he's just put his head round the door to say hello to everybody.

couple of confessions here to read out. One of them, I think I've done this before. It says, although I tell my family I like haggis, I don't actually like it. That's from somebody in Scotland. The second one says, read this out. You're opening the show with some cracking tunes tonight, sir. Keep it up. You're on fire. LB makes the world a better place to be. That's from Anonymous. God bless you. God bless you. This is gorgeous. The album is called Shepherd Moons from 2009. Anybody remember Caribbean Blue?

if you've left any requests on the page at lazybee.uk, I'm going to be playing them right now. That includes Ashley, one for Sophie, and one for Neil Jolly as well. So on the way, Judy Garland, Fleetwood Mac, and Roxette. Some great tunes. Good request. Thank you, guys.

Hey, listen, do you fancy a tune on the air? Why don't you have a little bit of a think about it? We can play it for you. You can nip along to the website, though. Have a little look around, see what's going on. It's lazybee.uk. Lazybee.uk. All right, we're now into Monday morning. We'll do the big one in just a second. Happy Monday to everyone that's tuned in. Hope you have a good week. I know it's a little bit cooler, but please do me a favour. Stay hydrated. Look after yourselves, all right? Into the final hour of the show. Two down, one to go. Kick off the final hour. This is rather nice, isn't it? It's a long tune as well. Almost 6 minutes long. George Michael. One More Try.

we are. We've arrived at another brand new week together. Flies by, doesn't it? You know what? It's so cool tonight. Has anybody noticed this? Just feeling a whole lot more chilled, isn't it? Okay, if you fancy a tune, lazybee.uk as we go into the final hour of the show. Don't forget to vote. Battle of the Ballads. Spandau Ballet True against Simply Red at Fairground. It's going to be a fair fight, but which one will you choose? Tune's on the way for Mama Bear. Hello, Mama Bear. And Jen as well. And another couple more as well.

Now, that was for Dan May, by the way. Dan popped up and asked for this tune. He said, I love this tune, LB, I do. Chill Out Zone, chilling you out, tucking you in. It's a safe place to go on a Sunday night to relax, isn't it? That's what we like. This was requested as well. On the website earlier, I didn't see this until not very long ago. So apologies to Neil Jolly, who's in Stowmarket, Mid Suffolk. No request, I don't think. Oh, yeah, here we go. Loving the music today, sir. I'm stretched out on the bed on my own, listening to some wonderfully relaxed tunes. Keep the great music coming. It's hitting the right spot tonight, LB. Very nice. I don't know what to say. Thank you, Neil.

Hi everyone, and welcome back to the Shellout Zone's new music file with me, producer Harney. Today's new music file comes from artist Bronny. This was an artist that we featured, I believe it was last year, on the show with a couple of her tracks. And this is her new one, Sedona Sunrise, from the album of the same name. If you haven't followed Bronny yet, you can do so by going to your TikTok account and following Bronny Music. And there's also a link tree in the bio there, which includes all of our other social media, so Facebook and Instagram and Spotify. I believe there's also X in there and many other different social media platforms and places that you can find her. But yeah, this is Sedona Sunrise here on the Chill Out Zone, and I hope you enjoy it.

If you can get your votes in now, please, lazybee.uk for Battle of the Ballads. Spandau Ballet in True against Simply Red. Bare Ground. Close the lines in about 5 or 10 minutes on that, okay? In the meantime, Teddy Swims.

0: You know what? Can't believe it. We only got like half an hour left on the show. What are we going to do with that? Sweet July, take that. Teddy Swims, Break Up in Reverse, and your favourite love songs are just around the corner. It's the quiet storm already on the show. Before we know it, it'll be time to settle down to sleep.
1: Boys and girls, it's time to enter the quiet storm.
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1: 30 minutes of non-stop lush tunes played lovingly by LB. Just for you. Hold tight. It could be a rough ride.
0: I love this tune. So, so very much. Okay. Coming up after this, final weather of the night, and then Jordan and gigs as well. That's still to come. Thank you for chilling with us on Sunday Night Chill Out Zone. I love this. Don't Give Up, Peter Gabriel and Kate Bush.

Hi, Gravel Midnight. Welcome to the weather forecast for the United Kingdom and Northern Ireland. Here on the Chill Out Zone, draw the curtains, bolt the door. The forecast has arrived. Tonight, the fading sun offers one final golden breath. Before surrendering to the darkness, low cloud creeps silently across the east and central counties, never in a hurry, because it knows you'll wait. Elsewhere, the skies remain clear, too clear, the sort of silence that makes even the owls think twice. Monday, the morning mist retreats, as though frightened by what follows. Sunshine spreads across the land, but appearances can be wonderfully deceptive. A savage easterly wind prowls the southern and western coasts, hurling gales against cliffs and shorelines. Southwest England and Wales continue to simmer beneath relentless heat. Even the shadows may seek shelter. From Tuesday onwards, the skies keep their secrets. Dry for most, perhaps one lonely shower haunting the south,

0: disappearing without apology. The warmth refuses to leave. It lingers, patient, smiling. Sleep well, if the weather allows it. Back to LB. And by the way, I'm loving the filth in here.
1: Hey, you're so rude you are, but I kind of like you.
2: Is this the real life? 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

0: The winners and the losers of the power ballads. I can't believe it. At Fairground, Simply Red lost with 40% of the votes. They lost. At the winners, Bandeau Ballet, True, 60% of the votes. They stormed it to replace Bandeau Ballet, True, very, very shortly, okay? Stand by though, Gigs is on the way. But first, Jordan with Pause for Thought at the Chill Out Zone. Only got about 10 minutes on the air. I hope we can cram all this in. Ashley just said, sorry, who sings this song? It was Atlantic Star, Secret Lovers. Hope you enjoyed it, Ashley.
1: Hi, LB. How are you? Happy Sunday, my friend. Happy Sunday, one and all. I hope that you've all enjoyed the lovely weather. Well, you know what time it is, don't you? It's Pause for Thought time. Let us make our future now, and let us make our dreams become a reality. Success means doing the best with what we have. Success is the doing, not the getting, in the trying, and not the triumph. Success is a personal standard, reaching for the highest that is in us, becoming all that we can be. You got this part of the parcel is where we fear things too much. Just believe in yourself. You can get love and support from others, but you are your own champion end of the day. You are the one in the control of making your dreams come true. Go and do it. We have one life. Express, show gratitude, work hard in silence, and the rest will take over. You are worthy in this world and carry a big place to many. If no one has told you today, you are beautiful and you are unique. You may be able to give something and you may be able to give a gift that someone else may not be able to. Okay, guys. Big love. Take care. I'll see you next week. And you've got my blessing this week to make this one to remember for so many reasons. Go and shine.

0: Good evening, families, friends, and dreamers of all ages. On behalf of everyone here at the Chill Out Zone, we thank you for joining us tonight for a magical gathering of family, friends, fun, and fantasy. We hope your magical journey with us has created wonderful memories that will last a lifetime. Lazy Bee once said the Chill Out Zone is a world of imagination, hopes, and dreams. In this timeless place of enchantment, magic and make-believe are reborn, and fairy tales come true. The Chill Out Zone is a place for the young and the young at heart. A special place where when you wish upon a star, your dreams really do come true. Until we see you again, have a safe night's sleep. Thank you, and good night.
1: 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Allow yourself to step away from the battles that you don't know enough to fight. Allow yourself to step away from the battles that have never been yours to fight. Some battles are simply not yours. Set your soul free and let them go. Your time and energy are precious. Spend them intentionally, my beautiful friend. Thank you for listening to the Inspirational Moment on the Chill Out Zone. 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
2: Wow, wow, wow. Thank you guys in chat, by the way. You're too nice. You're just too nice, you are. Stop it. Stop. Stop. Stop. Thank you, guys. Thank you so much. We are completely out of time. It's your show, guys. Remember, it's your show. You are the guys that make the show exactly what it is. We'll be back this time next Sunday night. I don't know where I'm going to be. I don't know. We'll see. I could be anywhere in the world. And then the week after next, I think I'm in Blackpool. Thank you to everybody who tuned in, everybody on TikTok, everyone who messaged me. Thank you to everyone behind the scenes at the Chill Out Zone, the great team I've got which support me. Have a good week ahead. It's going to be a little bit cooler, I hope. All right. Stay hydrated. Look after yourselves and much love. This is LB checking out of the Chill Out Zone. Bye.
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3: 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Bye-bye. Bye-bye. Bye-bye. Bye-bye. Bye-bye. Bye-bye. Bye-bye. Bye-bye. Bye-bye. Bye-bye. Bye-bye. Bye-bye. Bye-bye. Bye-bye. Bye-bye. Bye-bye. Bye-bye. Bye-bye. Bye-bye. Bye-bye. Bye-bye. Bye-bye. Bye-bye. Bye-bye. Bye-bye. Bye-bye. Bye-bye. Bye-bye. Bye-bye. Bye-bye. Bye-bye. Bye-bye. Bye-bye. Bye-bye. Bye-bye. Bye-bye. Bye-bye. Bye-bye. Bye-bye. Bye-bye. Bye-bye. Bye-bye. Bye-bye. Bye-bye. Bye-bye. Bye-bye. Bye-bye. Bye-bye. Bye-b

0: Ain't nobody got time for that. I got bronchitis. Told him to stick it, Pam. Coming over here, taking our jobs.
1: 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On your smart speaker. 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
2: Iran and the US have agreed to a temporary truce with oil tankers allowed safe passage through the Strait of Hormuz for 2 weeks. Our reporter Lucy Gorman-Lee has more.
3: After Donald Trump's apocalyptic warning yesterday to wipe out an entire civilization, Iran put forward a 10-point peace plan with negotiations now set to take place in Pakistan. The US and Israel will pause their operations in Iran. In turn, Tehran will allow oil tankers through the Strait of Hormuz in cooperation with their military. But Iranian officials say the war isn't over yet.
2: Well, the Prime Minister is travelling to the Middle East today to discuss fully reopening the strait with leaders in the region. Keir Starmer says they must do all they can to turn it into a lasting agreement. The head of the NHS says resident doctors' strikes have been deliberately timed to cause havoc as they enter their second day. Sir Jim Mackey, the chief executive of NHS England, says many hospitals have been struggling to fill rotas, but that the service is in as good a place it can be. Wes Streeting also says the public are getting fed up with them, while Tory leader Kemi Badenoch is calling for a ban on doctors' strikes. Well, Sam Taylor-Smith is a Bristol-based resident psychiatrist.
4: Slightly more investment in the pay packet and a couple of other areas as well to iron out. I don't think we're a million miles away from a tangible deal, but I think we do need to see those things, as we've highlighted in our letter to Wes Streeting, before we could consider putting it to members.
2: A Strictly Come Dancing star who was arrested on suspicion of rape will face no charges. He was arrested in October last year in connection with an alleged incident in 2024 not thought to have been against a contestant or dancer on the show. It's after another male star on the show was arrested on suspicion of rape. Neither of them have been named. And beavers have been reintroduced in Bedfordshire after 400 years of being extinct there. It's hoped they'll help the natural environment with their dam-building abilities, which help other species with breeding and us with flooding. From Radio News Hub, I'm Frankie Hairsine.
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